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0: 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Trader Joe's shoppers, where you at? If you shopped at Trader Joe's back in 2019, you could receive a payment of about $102.45. Now, the exact amount may change depending on how many people file a claim, but it's a settlement that stems from a lawsuit that involves printed receipts from certain Trader Joe's stores. Customers claim that some receipts displayed more card information than the federal law allows. Trader Joe's did deny any wrongdoing, but agreed to settle the case to avoid continued litigation. I've got this full story at MagicATL.com, as well as the link where you can click, read through this whole thing, and then submit. And if it applies, get your coins. Coming up next, Beyonce. I got Lil' Kim in the lineup and Leon Thomas. Then at about 8:50 tonight, details on what we are doing this weekend that is free and family-friendly. It's Magic.
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0: 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All right, let's get into the weekend. I know it's only Monday, but we need something to look forward to. Amen. Jackie Paige got us covered. She's going to be at the Riverside Epic Center in Austell this Saturday, beginning at 9:30 in the morning. 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That request for Q-Tip is on the way. Got some Janet Jackson in the lineup. And at about 9:19 tonight, I'll tell you what we are doing to celebrate men's health. It's about you, boo. We'll get into the details next, right here on Magic.
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2: 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I'm going to tell you what we are doing to celebrate Men's Health Month right here on Magic.

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2: 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And while each day is hard, it will get better. 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Sincerely, Andre Dennis, Attorney at Law.
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I hope this letter finds you in good spirits. 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

on a cruise. That is like my favorite place to be. After the drinks and the food, dancing and singing, I'm headed back to my room. If you want that same energy, the invitation exists. The Party with a Purpose is back. 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

0: Okay, Elijah Connor. 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Beezy Baby wrapping things up here in the studio. Back at you tomorrow, though. 7 to 10 p.m. Monday through Friday. This is where you can find me. Tomorrow, I'll have more tickets to the Universal Circus. Not just two, four. Yes, a family four-pack going out of here beginning at 7 p.m. So I will catch up with you then. You can get familiar with me on social media at Beezy Baby. It's B-E-A-S-Y-B-A-Y-B-I-E. And, of course, Magic ATL everywhere. Have an amazing remainder of your evening. Magic After Dark's up next. Later.
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And while each day is hard, it will get better. 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If you ever need me, I am only a phone call away. Sincerely, Andre Dennis, Attorney at Law.

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1: 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I hope this letter finds you in good spirits. 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
2: It's an amazing transformation of what is going on downtown, because we didn't think anything was going to happen, and now everything is happening.
3: Overnight.
4: Well, we're still waiting for the actual people.
3: It's like Noah's Ark. If you build it, they will come.
2: I thought that was a movie, but go ahead.
3: Hmm? Noah's Ark?
2: Noah's Ark? If you build it.
3: That's what God told Noah. If you build it, they will come.
2: I thought that was the Kevin Costner movie with the baseball field.
3: No, that's Field of Dreams.
2: Yeah, that's what he said in the movie.
3: No, but
4: was
3: God,
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3: I think it was the Bible first, as far as my
2: interpretation. I don't remember God saying that.
3: God said that.
2: You saw it in a Bible verse that God said, if you build it, they will come?
3: God.
2: Was he talking to Kevin Costner?
3: It was in the Luke James.
4: Luke James,
2: the actor?
3: What happened?
2: God said, if you build it, they will come.
1: 3 to 7 p.m. every day, Monday through Friday.
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Greetings, Miss Millie. I hope this letter finds you in good spirits. 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And while each day is hard, it will get better. 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

0: 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That can look like setting boundaries or speaking up when workloads become too much. Platforms like Black Health 365 help you recognize the signs and take action. 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
1: Greetings, Ms. Miller. 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
3: 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And while each day is hard, it will get better. 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If you ever need me, I am only a phone call away. Sincerely, Andre Dennis, Attorney at Law.

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I hope this letter finds you in good spirits. 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And while each day is hard, it will get better. 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
1: Greetings, Ms. Smith. 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And while each day is hard, it will get better. Trust me. If you ever need me, I am only a phone call away. Sincerely, Andre Dennis, Attorney at Law.
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Greetings, Miss Millie. I hope this letter finds you in good spirits. Enclosed is your settlement check. As a person who's been in your shoes, I know the money in this envelope never fulfilled the void of losing your child. Please know that you and your family will always be in my prayers. And while each day is hard, it will get better. Trust me. If you ever need me, I am only a phone call away. Sincerely, Andre Dennis, Attorney at Law.

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0: 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Don't wait for the symptoms, because taking care of yourself is part of showing up for everything and everyone you love. This is a Black Health 365 moment. We're here for you whenever you need us.
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2: 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And while each day is hard, it will get better. 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

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I hope this letter finds you in good spirits. 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As a person who's been in your shoes, I know the money in this envelope never fulfilled the void of losing your child. Please know that you and your family will always be in my prayers. And while each day is hard, it will get better. Trust me. If you ever need me, I am only a phone call away. Sincerely, Andre Dennis, Attorney at Law.

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Greetings, Miss Millie. I hope this letter finds you in good spirits. 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

0: It is Ryan Cameron on Sense of Every Day. We talk about the craziest.
1: It's an amazing transformation of what is going on downtown, because we didn't think anything was going to happen, and now everything is happening.
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3: Well, we're still waiting for the actual people.
2: It's like Noah's Ark. If you build it, they will come.
1: I thought that was a movie, but go ahead.
2: 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Noah's Ark?
1: Noah's Ark? If you build it.
2: That's what God told Noah. If you build it, they will come.
1: No, that was the Kevin Costner movie with the baseball field.
2: No, that's a Field of Dreams.
1: Yeah, that's what he said in the movie.
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3: was
2: God,
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2: I think it was the Bible first. As far as my
1: interpretation. I don't remember God saying that.
2: God said that.
1: You saw it in a Bible verse that God said, if you build it, they will come?
2: God.
1: Was he talking to Kevin Costner?
2: It was in the Luke James.
3: Luke James,
1: the actor?
2: What happened?
1: God said, if you build it, they will come.
0: 3 to 7 p.m. every day, Monday through Friday.
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5: 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And while each day is hard, it will get better. 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Sincerely, Andre Dennis, Attorney at Law.

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Greetings, Miss Millie. I hope this letter finds you in good spirits. 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

0: 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As you head towards the airport this morning, still dealing with the crash on the right shoulder. A lot of flashing light delays on 85 southbound at Metropolitan Parkway. Exit number 77 as you head around the curve towards the airport. Up in Roswell, we're dealing with power lines down. Azalea Drive still shut down between Willio and Highway 9. As you head out the door out of East Cobb this morning, no delays on the downtown connector from overnight roadwork. I'm John Sibley, Magic 107.5, 97.5, The Real Sound of Atlanta.
1: Good morning. I'm Denise Dunbar with Top Stories. Georgia lawmakers are now putting pressure on MARTA after two recent violent attacks on MARTA trains. The FIFA games are starting in Atlanta in less than a week. State Senate Majority Leader Jason Anaverti sent a letter to MARTA demanding details on how the agency plans to improve safety. MARTA has until June 17th to respond. Meantime, Vine City residents are criticizing the city because of broken promises. Yesterday, activists spoke out saying FIFA officials and the city promised to offer small business owners in Vine City more economic opportunities, but they say it hasn't happened. I'll let you hear from them in just a bit. Checking weather, 73 right now, cloudy with good chances of rain this afternoon and a high of 84. I'm Denise Dunbar on Magic 107.5, 97.5, The Real Sound of Atlanta.
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0: Good morning, everybody. You are listening to The Voice. Come on, dig me now. One and only, Steve Harvey. Got a radio show. Yeah, man. Got one. Hey, you know, I think of my life in terms of blessings. You know, I take mostly a positive approach and a positive spin to my life. I hardly ever dwell on, I can't say that I don't think about the what's wrong in it because I have to address problems as they arise, but I try not to let them consume me. I let the consumption part be about the blessings, the positive things that has occurred in my life, the good things that God has done for me, the power that he's displayed in my life, the protection he's given me over the years, to being tucked under his wings. I focus on the things that he promises me. I think of all the goodness that I perceive to come my way. I think that has a lot to do with me learning more and more about the law of attraction in terms of, you know, what you think and what you put out in the space and what you pray about is what you receive, you know. And so I've become better and better at that. That's not to say that I'm not human and I don't have moments where I think a little bit too long about what's going wrong and what enemy is about to attack and what they're going to do and say and all of this here. So that's not to say that I'm not concerned about it, but I try to dwell mostly on the positive. And one of the things that I learned, you can have an incredible life. All of us, we can have incredible lives if we just let God drive. See, the problem that I had years ago was I was the driver of my life and I was taking myself in the directions that I thought would be best for me. And I aimed at things that I thought I could accomplish and I set goals that I saw myself being able to attain. I was driving. When I gave up and I let God drive, I then opened up my mind and my spirit to what God had for me, for what God could see for me, for what God could do in my life, for what God wanted for me. Now, he wanted for me and he wanted of me. See, that's the connection that you got to try to make. Well, not try. That's the connection that you got to make to really get it. Now, listen to me. What I don't want you to do is do like me. Don't be afraid of the what for, of the what he wants you to do part. See, because that ain't going to be nearly as demanding and as offsetting as you think it's going to be. See, I thought that if I did God's will, that if I let God tell me what to do, that it would cause me to not to be able to do a certain some things I wanted to do. Well, which is true, but the stuff I wanted to do was all detrimental to my well-being and my future and my growth and development as a man. I was stopping my own growth as a man because, see, I was doing what I thought I should do as a man. But when you give it over to God, see, God has a much better plan for you than you can ever have for yourself. And God knows a better way, far better than the one you know. I want you to believe that, man. You got to understand that part of it. And that's the part that I finally got through my head to let God do it his way. And to show me a better way and to teach me a better way and expose to me a better way. And when I opened up my mind to what God was talking about, I began to see things totally differently and things started coming to me totally differently. If you've been a friend of mine or a fan of mine over the years, I mean, you've had to see it, the change. You've had to see the difference. I mean, and I acknowledge that every chance I get. Because I promised God I would, and I hope that I'm not falling short in that category. But then again, if I told it all day long what he done for me, I still wouldn't have enough time to really explain thoroughly what he's done for me because it's such a continuous growth in me. But now, that's not to say that I'm finished or I'm done or I'm complete because I'm still short. You can't be him. You can strive for perfection. I hear people saying it all the time. I applaud you for saying you want to be perfect, but you ain't and you can't. And so you quit saying it. You quit saying it to me. Quit saying it to other people. I'm seeking a life of perfection, but it's something that you cannot have because he said you can't do it. But that's what he there for. He there for the moments when you stumble and you fall. And you gonna stumble and fall. See, you gotta get that part right, man. The stumbling, falling part is coming. But see, you get God in your life and it helps you so that you don't stumble, fall, wallow, roll over, lay there, languish. That's what God is for. So when you stumble and fall, you get back up because you're going to make mistakes. You're going to get it wrong. You're going to come under attack. You're going to be lied about. You are going to be falsely accused. That's going to happen to you the moment you make a decision to do better, the moment you try to be more. The devil got to send his attackers, man, and he controls certain people. He just got people that's on his side 24/7. You know them too. You've all met one or two of them in your life. They just busy with the business of nothingness. They just busy about the destruction of others. You say, I know them. You know them. They coming. But here's what you got to hold fast to. They can't take away nothing from you that God gave you. They didn't make you. See, people who claim to have made you, if they so in the make you business, why don't they make they self? Or if they ain't with you no more and they so busy in them, I made you business, why don't they make somebody else? Since you want to get credit for making somebody, make yourself. If you're responsible for someone else's success, then you should easily be able to take claim and be responsible for your own success. See, be careful of that. And don't change your course because somebody's attacking you with that. I just hope, man, that I'm giving it to God the way I said I would give it to him, that I would unload every chance I got that I was supposed to without being, you know, oh, here he come again. You know, I try not to be that. But, man, I don't know what else to be for the first 12 minutes of my show. What else you want me to say? I got 4 hours. I can't give God 12 minutes, man. I mean, for real, Steve, come on, man. I mean, let's look at this right here. If you give an honor to God just 12 minutes out the day, dog, he gave you 24 hours of luxury and life and breath and hope and promise. You ain't got 12 minutes to give him out the day? That don't make no sense. What an exchange. What a wonderful life God has given me in exchange for so small of effort that I put forth. Don't let the effort you got to put forth to God seem so daunting that you don't attempt to do it. Cause man, it seems like a lot. It ain't nothing compared to what he be giving us for real. So if you want a real life, you want a real shot at what you can be, what you can have, what you can own, what you can become, who you really are, go to God. Let him fix you, man. That's all.
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0: 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I have been trying to quit cussing. Been probably now.
1: How long?
2: Let's see.
0: Probably about 60 years now.
1: And you're 67. You're 67.
0: I first thought I should probably stop around 7. Because I started at 4. I became fluent at 6. I thought I'd stop at 7. I've been struggling with it for 60 years. Now, if you can stop, go ahead. I've tried. And the one time I tried, I had stopped for about 4 days. And I developed, had severe headaches and my teeth was hurting. And I was constipated.
3: Go get one.
0: It was just so much, man. I was having migraines. Oh. You ever had a headache and constipated? It just ain't nowhere to go.
1: Why are we talking
3: about release?
0: And my wife asked me one time, she said, "Steve, what is wrong with you?" And then I said, the F don't know. As soon as I said that, the headache went away. I went right to the bathroom. And so that's what I knew. That me stopping cussing was locking me up and creating so much stuff. And so I've just dealt with
4: it. 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
1: Congratulations to Comfort Peoples of Duluth, Laverne Garland of Douglasville, DeJavius Neal of Stone Mountain, Trellis Wilson of Noonan, Chikoya Tunstall of Marietta, Shante Merrow of Grayson, Robert Jenkins of Oxford, Tiana Lewis of Atlanta, Cassandra Jackson of Noonan, and Robert Brown of Atlanta.
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10: Broken promises is the complaint of some Vine City activists. We are a week away from the first Atlanta FIFA game, and the Vine City Civic Association says that the city has not lived up to its promises.
11: Please fulfill your promises of economic opportunity for the merchants and the businesses and the community on the west side.
10: Stephen Muhammad says Atlanta and FIFA officials had promised more growth for small businesses.
11: We're asking for fair play. We're asking for an economic opportunity for these merchants along Martin Luther King.
10: In DeKalb County, police are investigating a machete attack and shooting outside a gas station on South Stone Mountain Road. Witnesses at the Chevron had this to say.
12: They went down to the dude's car and chopped the passenger side mirror off, and they went and chopped the driver's side mirror off. So the dude in the restaurant walked down there, dude with the machete started walking toward him, pulled out a gun, shot him one time.
10: No word on the condition of the victim. 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
9: Here's Monique with the first look at traffic. What's going on, Mo?
2: Hey there, Steve Harvey. Good morning. Good morning to ATL. 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So keep that in mind.

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1: Nothing about that. 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What's up, y'all? Steve Harvey Morning Show. Shirley Strawberry, Carly Farrell, Mississippi Monica, Junior Boy, the comeback kid and the legend that is Nephew Tommy Junior.
2: Unc, man.
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2: 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How you doing?
1: 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You hear me this morning?
2: Yeah.
1: I'm up and rolling with gratitude. Look, man, whatever besets you, the one thing about it, I have a track record with God. God has gotten me through every difficult time I've ever been in. I expect him to do the same thing again. So I live my life in that expectation, you know. We appreciate all the prayers y'all have sent out to the family and everything. You know, family doing best they can. It's a tough loss, man. My father-in-law, James Bridges Sr., was married to Doris for 64 years. Next year would have been their 65th anniversary. Mm-hmm. So, you know, that's a long time two people be together, man.
3: Yeah.
1: Mm-hmm. I'm nobody's hurting like her. Nobody, you know. And then he had two children. That was Marjorie and her brother, James Jr. And, you know, they hold it. They hold it. But you know how grief is. Everybody out there, y'all know. Y'all know how grief is.
3: Yes, sir.
1: He can hold you around your neck for a minute, man.
4: Don't we know it.
1: You be looking at your tongue, it be dry. You know, it do some things to you, man.
3: Looking at your tongue.
1: You know.
3: Look at your tongue.
2: It can do some things to you.
3: What?
1: Of all the go-to examples. Yeah. Yeah.
3: That's why we love
1: dry choking.
3: That's why we love you right there.
1: Yeah. Got to use humor. You got to do something, man. Sit up in here and just be humor.
3: Not with him. I'm like, I've never looked at my tongue.
2: Oh, man.
3: I love this show. We laugh, we cry.
2: Man, I don't know what to feel right now.
1: I did tell this one old dude that came up to my mother-in-law, we're here for you. Hey, man, move around. Move around. Better not catch you over at the house, dropping nothing off, none of that. Just go where you're going.
2: Don't come back here. Yeah.
1: All this here. We're going to be here for you. No, we're here for her.
2: He all ready right. to fight.
1: Take your little meatloaf sandwich, go on somewhere.
2: Yeah, you all right now.
3: We got a great show planned for you today. Coming up at 32 minutes after the hour, we'll hear from the nephew as he runs that prank back right after this.
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0: Hey there, Steve Harvey. Folks, I'm moving around the Metro A-Town this morning. Where you going, A-Town? 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Still a speed limit ride as you move through the city of Atlanta. Look out for early troubles to wrapping up. Stop on the I-85 after Jimmy Carter Boulevard in Norcross. Also, 85 southbound the Metropolitan Parkway. The wreck is still clearing off to the shoulder, but watch your speed in passing. Now, did you know the American Revolution was decided in South Carolina? SC250.com. Revolutionary South Carolina, be a part of it. I'm Oakley Johnson. 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
1: It is time now for the nephew to run that program.

0: dance, and it's every Wednesday night at 7:30, okay?
1: What classes are you talking about? What kind of class?
0: This is Love Etc. Have you heard of us?
1: No.
0: Okay, well, let me kind of give you a little briefing here. Kaylin actually came in and filled out to take some classes, and we're Love Etc., so we teach different things.
1: What is it, like a seminar or something?
0: Well, we teach foreplay, intimacy, sensual massages, and things like that. And I was actually here when she came and filled out the paperwork. She said she wanted to spruce up her love life with her husband. Are you her husband?
1: Yeah, I'm her husband. But what I'm saying is this like a joint thing? Am I supposed to be there or something?
0: No. This is actually her wanting to actually. If you don't know about it, I'm assuming she wants to surprise you and show you some different things when she finishes her session.
1: When did she come in? Like, she came in. Where are y'all located, first of all?
0: Okay, well, she actually came in a couple weeks ago, and she filled out the paperwork. We're in the downtown area. She said she was very excited. She wanted to do some different things for her husband. We just asked if she gets here a little earlier, probably 15 minutes earlier, so she can shower and put her robe on, and then we can start class.
1: Whoa. Shower and rolls. What's that for?
0: You're not upset about this, are you?
1: Nah, I mean, I ain't got no problem with, you know, us. I mean, we married couple, you know what I mean? So, you know, anything to spice up the marriage. But, you know, as far as me not being involved and her going out there by herself, and you talking about taking a bath and a robe and all this other stuff, man, she don't need to be there for no mess like that, man.
0: Well, no, sir. It's nothing like that. I mean, it's basically a class where people get in touch with their sensitive side, and you get to actually, you know, you learn about foreplay, what takes
1: you
0: to the next level.
1: Yeah, but you're talking about 8 weeks, though. 8 weeks, well, you don't need 8 weeks
0: but,
1: or nothing like
0: sir,
1: that.
0: Sir,
1: like,
0: you must understand.
1: Like, how y'all even, 8 weeks?
0: So now listen to me, sir. It's only one night a week. It's only on Wednesday. So really, you only have eight sessions. Exactly.
1: Okay, so why does she have to have a robe, though?
0: Well, you have to bring your robe, sir. Everyone showers, and then they put their robe on, and we actually coach them through, here's how foreplay goes, here's the intimacy, here's sensual massaging.
1: No, fam, you're getting it twisted. What I'm asking you is, you really not explaining yourself enough. Like, what do y'all do? Like, a classroom setting. If I'm in a class, I'm taking a class. There's nobody touching me. Ain't no cold coming off. Ain't nobody taking no group showers, carrying on. What you got? You sound like y'all having a over. What's going on?
0: Nothing like that at all. But we do come in contact with our sensual side. Now, she will have a partner in class. She'll deal with that one partner. It's not until the fourth session that we really get into some strong physical contact.
1: Man, what are you talking about? What are you talking about? You're talking about a partner. Like, you're talking about another woman, like some teammate or something? What you talking about? You talking about another dude?
0: Everyone has opposite sex partners.
1: Man, you got to be out your mind.
0: Sir.
1: I don't even believe you call. Why are you even calling me with this right here?
0: You have to understand. I wasn't calling you. I was trying to reach Miss Kaylin.
1: I don't care who you trying to reach, man. You calling my house talking about my wife or some rogue and some partners, and it don't get physical to the fourth session of carrying. I ain't going to be no physical at all.
0: Sir, basically, your wife is trying to surprise you with a good thing.
1: No. Hold on. Hold on.
0: Sir.
1: I'm going to get this straightened out real quick. Hold on.
0: Wait. What are you doing?
1: I'm going to call my wife. That's what I'm about to do.
0: Okay, but you don't understand. She's trying to, it's not good for you to call. She wants to surprise you.
1: It's my wife. You let me handle my wife the way I want to handle it. You hold on. Just hold on.
2: This Drew, you call me back when you get this message. Call me back at the house as soon as you get this message.
0: Sir, hello?
1: Yeah.
0: Sir, she wants to surprise you.
1: Well, we got surprised already, all right? Because first of all, she ain't going to be coming down to y'all little sessions. Where do y'all say y'all do located at again?
0: Well, Love Etc. is in the downtown area.
1: How much this thing's supposed to cost anyway?
0: Well, like I said, she signed up for 8 sessions. It's one session per week. It's $100 each session. She's already paid the $800, sir.
1: She already paid what?
0: She's paid in full to do all 8 sessions.
1: Man, I know well she ain't paid no $800 to y'all.
0: She's starting this coming Wednesday.
1: She won't be there, I'm going to tell you that right now. And if you got any of that money, if you got any of my money down there, you best be coming back with it. I will be there tomorrow to get my money.
0: Love Etc. is non-refundable.
1: Don't tell me about what's not refundable, what's refundable, what's not refundable. If I show up, I'm going to have my money back right in my hand.
0: Mr. would you feel a little bit more comfortable if I was her partner during the sessions?
1: Are you married?
0: Sir, yes, I am.
1: How about I do a year with your wife? My wife
0: works with other men in the sessions.
1: That's fine, so I'm going to go ahead and knock your wife down, and then we're going to see how you like it. How about
0: sir,
1: that?
0: Sir, I'm not going to go back and forth.
1: No, we ain't going back and forth. I'm going to come down there, come get my money back, and I'm going to go on forward with my business, and then don't call this house no more. Don't worry about my wife taking a name off the little

0: schedule or whatever. Ain't gonna be no classes, player.
1: We're non-refundable. I keep telling you that.
0: Man, who the f*** you think you're raising your voice at?
1: Sir, I keep telling you we're non-refundable.
0: Don't tell me it's non-refundable. Did she go to any sessions yet?
1: No, she has not.
0: You ain't used the service yet, right? She ain't used the service yet, right?
1: But we've already partnered her up. We already have a partner for her.
0: You can't know about that partner. Let the partner use your wife. How about that?
1: Hey, sir, quit bringing my wife into
0: this. You're bringing my wife into it, I'm going to bring your wife into it.
1: Maybe the problem is you. Maybe you're not doing what you need to be doing at home.
0: Who think you talking to? I'm coming down there tomorrow to come get my money. You better have my money. It's going to be your please believe it.
1: What am I supposed to tell her?
0: I don't care about her partner. If her partner's running up, he's going to get his kick too.
1: Do you know who her partner
0: is?
1: You
0: know who her partner is? I'm the only partner she got.
1: We partnered her up with Nephew Tommy from the Steve Harvey Morning Show.
0: Man, y'all play too much, man. That's funny, man.
2: That's it. I'll be back in a minute.
3: All right, Nephew. Thank you. Coming up next, it is Ask the CLO, our Chief Love Officer Steve Harvey in the building, right after this.
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1: I can't get no stupider than this. I am the stupidest person in the world. Yes.
2: Oh, yes. Yes. Everything you just said is true. Wow.
1: I mean, when I walk in the room, do you feel my stupid?
2: Yes. I do. I feel it right now. Yeah, okay. I feel it right now.
0: I told my sister you were stupid.
1: Hey, wait a minute.
0: I did, years ago. I got a whipping for it.
1: Yeah. My mama don't think I'm stupid, man. I'm not stupid to her.
2: What, Steve?
1: What did you just say?
2: Thank you,
0: our whole family think you stupid.
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4: 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Coming up at the top of the hour in trending entertainment and headline news, President Trump's tantrum during his Meet the Press interview. We'll talk about that. Attention, Steve Harvey Nation. Today, there are primary elections in South Carolina and Nevada. Please get out and vote. Please do that. That is your civic duty. Please do that. And in celebration of Black Music Month, Prince would have been 68 years old this past Sunday. We'll talk about our favorite Prince songs and memories at the top of the hour. But right now, it is time to ask the CLO, our Chief Love Officer, Steve Harvey. All right, Steve, here we go. This is from Ari in Kansas City. Ari writes, while my boyfriend and I were on a break, I got my ex-husband to fix my brakes. I'm back with my boyfriend and we share my car right now, but he's mad because my ex paid for the brakes. Does he have a right to be mad at me over that?
5: Yeah.
2: He does?
5: He does.
2: Even though they weren't?
5: Right here. Yeah, you know, you broke up and all like that, all that, because he know that them brakes wasn't free.
1: He should have went.
5: That's first. What he typed out. Yeah.
2: Well,
5: you heard the term to ride with you till the wheels fall off.
2: Yeah.
5: That's literally what we expect. Yeah, when it comes to the Mexicans. Yeah.
2: But isn't she thinking she needed her brakes? Who else was she going to ask? And now he's in her car.
5: Yeah, where's his car? You ain't got no brothers. Where your daddy? You ain't got no brothers. You ain't got no uncles.
2: Okay, take it to the show.
5: All over there in his face for begging for favors. He did not fix these brakes for free. And he know that.
2: Okay. The
5: that's what the problem
2: that.
5: Is. Yeah, the boyfriend know. You went, y'all broke up for a while. You went over to your ex and he fixed your brakes.
2: The brakes that now he's in the car riding with her in.
5: Oh, did he change your oil too?
1: He wants to beat the brakes off.
5: Yeah. Okay. You understand?
6: Not a full service job. Okay.
5: Yeah.
2: All right.
5: Get your engine light checked.
2: Where is your car? Where is your car? Okay.
6: Sir.
2: Yeah. All right. Moving on to Joyce and Conyers. Joyce writes, I'm old school, so I made my man wait a while before we had sex. We finally did it the other night, and he said he wanted me to do that thing that I always do to him. I stopped, and I reminded him that it was our first time.
1: God!
2: Is he having sex somewhere else? What?
1: So good, he just said it to anybody.
5: See, she old school, and he old, these two old people. And he done forgot.
2: Yeah. That's like calling someone else by someone by someone else's name, right?
6: Yeah, it's up there.
2: Mm-hmm.
1: Pretty much.
2: Mm-hmm.
6: Steve, what can he
1: ooh, I don't want you to do that again, what you did.
2: Have you ever done that?
5: But Steve? You know, he can fix that, you know. All he got to do is say,
2: what?
5: Oh, man, I've been dreaming about you all this time, and me and you been together, oof, so many times. And in my mind, it's just played out over and over and over and over.
2: Good answer. That's not on the board.
5: Hey, listen to me, ladies. What? I got high sound.
6: Yeah. Why are you getting mad?
5: But that's what we're going with, though.
2: Yeah, that's all you got.
5: This is what we going
6: that's
5: with.
6: That's the best you can do.
5: All the thumbs down. That ain't that. Ain't nobody buying that. This is what we're selling, though.
2: She's not going for it. Hopefully they'll break up. All right.
5: Everybody don't want the chitlins, but they on the menu. You see what I'm saying?
6: His go-to examples.
2: I don't understand, but okay.
5: Okay, yeah.
2: All right. Moving on to Breon in Nashville. Breon writes, my brother and I took a picture with two girls that thought we were NBA players because of our height. I showed my girl the picture. She got mad and accused me of cheating. Is it a red flag if she has no sense of humor and always accuses me?
5: I don't even understand his question. And his brother tall.
2: Yeah.
5: They took a bad picture with some girls because they thought they was NBA players.
2: Yeah. And then
5: his girlfriend currently, he shows it to her.
2: Right.
5: She accuses him of cheating.
2: With the two girls, yeah.
5: Is it a red flag?
2: Mm-hmm.
5: That flag is red, rosé.
2: Yes.
5: Light pink. That flag is white.
2: Yeah.
5: That's a surrender flag. Uh-huh. That flag got a medic cross on it. Yeah.
2: Yeah, it's very red. You're right.
5: Yeah. Mm-hmm. And you're about to get hooked in with a real crazy homie, so
2: yeah.
5: Buckle up.
1: Anytime you get a chance to be tall, though. Anytime you get a chance to be tall, you gotta go.
6: Come on, talk about experience.
2: Look at this.
7: You better talk. You better speak.
6: Come on,
1: wow. We gotta get it in.
2: Remember when you sent us that picture with, who were you with? The NBA player, Tommy.
1: Oh my God. Who was that?
2: I don't know, but.
6: Pick one.
5: Muggsy Bogues.
7: I mean.
2: Muggsy Bogues.
7: I mean, that was
2: short.
7: Didn't matter.
2: Yeah, it didn't matter. All right. Last one, Steve. Last one, CLO. Kevin in Lexington writes, my wife got her areolas pierced as a surprise for my 40th birthday, and I hate the piercings. It's wild to me that she doesn't know me at all after 8 years of marriage. Did she do this for another man and try to act like she did it to impress me? What? This is painful.
5: Well, I don't know what he's talking about, but I'm going to just go out on a limb and say that.
6: You don't know. You don't know.
5: Well, just let me say what I'm going to say, and I think you'll understand.
6: Okay.
5: I don't think he want all that. That's what I'm
6: saying. Why cut you off?
2: What don't you understand, though? Back to that. I'm trying.
5: Yeah, I just want to just put that out there.
2: I didn't even know people were still doing that.
1: They pierce everything.
5: Hold up, Tommy. Shirley, listen to me.
2: I know they're still piercing. I know that.
5: Listen to me. I'm not going to say who I'm talking to on this show, but I'm just saying.
6: What?
5: Some of y'all ain't got no more room for nothing else to be. You can't put nothing else. In your bra.
2: You're wrong for that.
5: Some of y'all bras is full. Last thing you need is some jewelry in that crowd.
2: Some hoops.
5: Yeah, now let these little ladies want to put some hoops in there. They got room in there. Y'all can't put nothing else.
7: Hey, on this show. Yeah.
6: Shut up.
1: But
6: that sounds
1: we looking over here. Big ups to areolas, though. I just want to say that. Big ups to Ariel.
5: See how unintelligent that was.
2: Wow.
6: Now, you
5: somebody
6: on this
5: show.
6: Nobody
7: on earth
2: we wanted
7: ever
2: to stop you,
7: to
2: Steve. Okay.
5: Somebody on this show is very interested in that.
2: All right. Thank you, CLO. Coming up at the top of the hour, we'll have some entertainment news for you right after this.
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12: Congratulations to Comfort Peoples of Duluth, Laverne Garland of Douglasville, DeJavious Neal of Stone Mountain, Trellis Wilson of Noonan, Chicoya Tunstall of Marietta, Shante Merrow of Grayson, Robert Jenkins of Oxford, Tiana Lewis of Atlanta, Cassandra Jackson of Noonan, and Robert Brown of Atlanta. 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
4: Two people are in trouble for reportedly slicing through a fence at the Fulton County Jail. Officials say they were trying to sneak onto the property. K-9 units quickly responded, captured one of them, but the other one got away. Sheriff Pat Labonte says no inmates escaped. Atlanta City Council is demanding more information about MARTA safety. Yesterday during a public safety meeting, Chairwoman Andrea Boone asked Atlanta Police Chief Darren Shearbaum how his department is working with MARTA.
5: Our partnerships are strong with them, and those reviews will determine if there's any concerns or recommendations.
4: And he went on to blame repeat offenders.
5: I can tell you what information I know about those that have been arrested on the transit system. 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
25: 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We are rolling towards 7 o'clock this morning. What you doing? 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And some good news, looks like the early show is almost gone. Big shout out to the first responders. They've been working accidents all morning long. This is almost out of there, though. 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I'm Opie Johnson. 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
2: The president blamed the weather for his tantrum. And he said, quote, "But it was raining and it was with NBC fake news. And because it was raining, I got a little bit angry at them. I was not happy with them." I love this line, but we had a good time. Excuse me, bipolar. What?
3: And you know what it is about this guy? I watch his interviews when he's interviewing anybody interviewing him except Fox.
2: Yeah.
3: He doesn't want to be challenged in any way. And if you challenge him, you're a horrible person. You work for a bunch of fake news people, which is so not the truth. They're the only people that fact check him, and he don't like it. No. And it's absurd to sit up here and watch this man behave this way over and over and over. And the Republican Party and everybody just goes along with this behavior. That's just him. Well, him is unprofessional and unpresidential.
2: But because it was raining?
3: You know how many stupid things he said? I mean, out of his
31: that
3: mouth.
31: That ranks at number 50.
2: Were they outside?
3: And I'm going to tell you something, Shirley. Yes. Uh-huh. I got some friends.
2: Yes.
3: And not all of them are rap right. And they've said some things throughout the years that's been like, what?
2: Yes.
3: None of them are this stupid.
2: But we're wrong for calling him out on it. We're wrong. And then he says, but we had a good time. Huh? You left this woman hanging in the middle of an interview.
32: So rude to her.
2: Yes.
3: He insulted her.
2: Yes.
32: He did.
3: And she was on point.
32: Yes, right.
3: Oh boy, she was doing her job. She stayed the course. He ducked all the answers to everything. It's just a bad situation we're in, man.
2: Yeah. So if you can't answer, just get mad and walk out. Okay. Wow. So we're five.
31: We're done here.
8: He took his microphone off. But shout out to Kristen Welker. We're done here. The sister is a professional journalist.
2: Absolutely. All right. Switching gears. We're celebrating June, of course, is Black Music Month. This past Sunday, we would have been Prince's 68th birthday, Steve. So let's go for it. Name your favorite, your top three Prince songs. Top three.
3: Woo. You talking to me?
2: Yes, Steve Harvey. Yes.
3: Number one.
2: Mm-hmm. We know.
3: Adore.
2: Yes. Mm-hmm. Yes, yes, yes.
3: Mm-hmm. Till the end of time.
8: You better do them lyrics.
3: I'll be there for you. You are my heart and mind. I truly adore you. If God one day struck me blind, your beauty I would still see. Love is too weak to define just what you mean to me. From the first moment I saw you.
2: Yes.
3: I knew you were the one. That's number one. Number two is hard to pick, man.
2: So many.
3: Purple Rain is such an anthem.
9: Yes.
3: But if I was your girlfriend.
8: Yes, sir.
3: It's so cold to me.
8: What's one of the coldest lines in that song? Lyric, if I was your girlfriend.
3: If I was your girlfriend. Would you let me undress you? Would you let me pick out your clothes before we go out? It's not that you're helpless. It's just sometimes those are the things that being in love's about. They wrote that song. Ooh, you don't know how many times I was on my knees with that song. If I was your girlfriend, would you run to me? If somebody hurt you, even if that somebody was me.
8: What?
3: You better write a song, man. Junior, just sit here and listen.
2: He's clueless, right?
31: I thought this sounded like Jodeci would say something like this. He did.
3: No, it don't. Jodeci ain't nothing that heavy. And the third song, I can't pick it. What y'all got?
2: Oh God.
9: A bunch of them.
2: Let's go crazy. Yeah.
9: 1999.
2: I would die for you. How come you don't call me anymore? So many.
8: I'm still on that Purple Rain though.
9: Oh yeah.
8: Cause when you hear that first guitar note.
2: Kiss.
9: When doves cry.
2: Kiss. Yeah. It's
8: Dearly
2: so
8: Beloved.
31: Dearly Beloved.
2: It's just so
9: Little
2: many.
9: Red Corvette.
2: Yeah.
9: I love all of them.
2: It's so many. It's so many. Diamonds and pearls. Yes. All right.
3: What's
2: finally.
3: That song that remake he made by Bonnie Raitt?
2: Yeah, but nothing compares to
3: nothing
2: you. Yes,
3: compares.
2: I love that one too.
3: Boy,
2: sexy. Okay, thank you guys. Coming up in 20 minutes after the hour, we'll talk about Game 3 of the NBA Finals. Right after this,
9: darling Nikki.
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10: Anger over last week's Rick Chow verdict in South Carolina seems to be leading into a boycott. Asian store owner Chow was found not guilty in the shooting death of an African-American teenager, 14-year-old Cyrus Carmack Belton. Prosecutors said that Chow chased Cyrus out of the store about 130 yards, shot him in the back after wrongfully suspecting him of stealing a bottle of water. This happened in May of 2023. Attorney Todd Rutherford represents Cyrus' family.
11: He was shot in the back after running for his life, and if you listen to the witnesses, they said when he came out of the store, he had nothing but fear in his eyes, and he was running so fast he lost his shoe, and he kept on running.
10: Cyrus's mother, Nicole Carmack, is actively calling for a nationwide boycott of Asian businesses.
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13: Hey there, Steve. Not too bad with drivers. You get around, but it's raining in some parts of the metro area as forecasted. 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Listen up, the biggest backup remains in Gwinnett County. Earlier trouble's gone now. Stop on an I-85 before Pleasantdale Road, right after Jimmy Carter Boulevard. But traffic is solid back towards 316. So give us some extra time if you're heading towards Buckhead this morning. 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I'm Oatley Johnson. 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

0: 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Well, guys, last night was game three of the NBA Finals, the New York Knicks versus the San Antonio Spurs in New York at Madison Square Garden. President Trump was at the game as promised, and the crowd booed the president. During the national anthem.
1: From the gut.
2: From the gut.
0: But he said it sounded like cheers to him. Anyway,
3: of course.
0: However, the stars were out last night. Cardi B performed at halftime. Spike Lee, of course, was there. Jay-Z, Derek Jeter, Tracy Morgan, Ben Stiller, and Taylor Swift were all at the Garden. So, who saw the game? You saw it, Junior, right?
2: Yeah, I saw the game.
0: Yeah.
2: I saw that bull, too. That bull was vicious.
0: But how do you ignore it and say it sounded like cheers to you? There are a lot of cheers.
4: That's how he thinks. You know that?
0: Yeah, that's how narcissists think. Yeah, you're right. According to CNBC, President Trump's motorcade drove past people standing on the streets holding signs that read, quote, "Nobody wants you here and Trump must go."
2: In New York.
0: Well, he's blunt. They're blunt, you know. He says whatever he wants to say. Yeah. Steve, you missed the game. You didn't see it.
4: Well, I want to apologize, guys. I wasn't able to watch the game yesterday. I don't know why I woke up. The night before, I decided I was going to fast yesterday. And so I fasted, all just liquid fast. And so by the time the game came on, I had fainted. I ain't see tip off.
0: I didn't know what you were getting ready to say.
2: I had fainted.
4: I was in my house, man.
0: The booze. They were hard booze, too. Yeah. Hard booze.
2: You've been proud.
4: Fasting is not a joke. I'll tell you that. I hate that I missed it. You know, I wanted to see it.
0: See the game.
4: It's a good one. I'm telling you how out of it I've been. I just asked y'all this morning who won, and y'all told me.
0: Yeah.
5: Yeah, the Spurs pulled it off.
0: And people were mad. You know, they were saying they wanted to have their watch parties. You know, New York wanted this ritual that they have, and he just kind of spoiled it for them, you know?
4: You're talking about the screen that they have outside.
0: Yes.
5: Because of security measures, it was a two-hour wait to get inside the garden.
4: Everything in that area.
5: All that was changed.
0: Yeah, women couldn't bring their purses in.
2: Just for him.
0: You know, it was just a mess.
4: He ain't no basketball fan, no way.
2: I don't even know who was playing.
0: He's a fan of
4: the owners.
0: He
4: don't like none of the people.
0: Right. He likes the owners, maybe, yeah, but not the players, yeah. All right, yeah, I mean... Stay at home.
5: New Yorkers are mad today. Yeah.
4: He brought bad luck. That's what happened.
0: They're saying he's a jinx. All right. Coming up at 34 minutes after the hour, we're going to ask you guys some random questions right after this.
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9: Congratulations to Comfort Peoples of Duluth, Laverne Garland of Douglasville, DeJavius Neal of Stone Mountain, Trellis Wilson of Noonan, Shakoya Tunstall of Marietta, Shante Merrill of Grayson, Robert Jenkins of Oxford, Tiana Lewis of Atlanta, Cassandra Jackson of Noonan, and Robert Brown of Atlanta. Thank you. 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
22: Hey there, Steve. Not too bad with drivers. You get around, but it's raining in some parts of the metro area as forecasted. So give yourself some extra time getting to your destinations. 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Listen up, the biggest backup remains in Gwinnett County. Earlier trouble's gone now. Southbound on I-85 before Pleasant Dale Road, right after Jimmy Carter Boulevard. But traffic is solid back towards 316, so give yourself some extra time if you're heading towards Buckhead this morning. Now send your Atlanta Braves to Philly this summer for the 2026 MLB All-Star Game. 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Atlanta Braves Baseball, we are Braves Country. I'm Oatley Johnson. 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

0: There's so many. Earth, I know.
1: Yeah. What like, song?
0: I know. Every song. But which one in particular? You sing it word for word. Stop what you're doing and just sing. I think of Earth, Wind, and Fire when I think of you, Steve.
2: Can't hide love.
1: Girl, can't hide love. Mm, yeah. Love's holiday.
0: Yeah, love's
1: that's
0: holiday.
1: The way of the world. Mm. Frankie Beverly and Maze.
3: Which
1: Lord,
3: one?
1: We all one. Frankie Beverly and Maze. Morning After. And
0: can't get over you. Can't get over you.
1: Girl. Uh-huh. Girl. Shut up.
0: That's your jam. Yes.
1: Yeah.
3: Mm-hmm. You go, all right, Junior and Tommy.
4: Anything Jodeci? Anything Jodeci?
5: Oh, I knew Jodeci. My bad.
0: Uh-huh. Anything Jodeci?
4: Because I take my shirt off when I start doing CD? It.
0: Wait. Hold. This is new information.
3: Wait a minute, Tommy.
0: This is new information. What, Junior?
4: Every time I hear Jodeci, I take my. I'm in concert with Jodeci. I take my shirt off. I don't care where I'm at.
1: All right, little Ray J.
0: Yeah, what is that?
4: What? Yeah.
0: Why you take your... Why?
1: I don't know why Ray J take his shirt off. I'm pleased.
4: You don't know what that's for.
1: Do he not know? He trapped in his old brain where he think he fine. Ray J take his shirt off and I feel actually good about myself.
5: I don't know why he got in that ring.
0: Yeah, that's the other thing. Yeah.
3: Tommy, what's your song? You said Anthony Hamilton?
5: Yeah, Best of Me.
0: Mm. Oh, okay. Yeah.
3: Oh, I love
0: I like
3: song.
0: Point of it Best all. Of yeah.
5: Mm-hmm. Yeah. And Point of Oh, my God.
0: Oh, all right. So here's another one for you guys. What do you hope to achieve in life? What do you hope
5: life.
0: To achieve?
3: Life.
5: Some more life.
4: Tomorrow.
5: More life.
4: Tomorrow.
0: I like it. Mm-hmm. Steve?
1: I'm it.
0: You want to achieve what you've achieved. Is that what you're saying? Yeah. Uh-huh.
1: I just want to continue at this point.
0: Yes. All right. What's something you're going to look back on in 10 years and say, yep, that was a bad idea?
1: We ain't got to wait 10 years.
0: Now?
1: How many bad ideas out of here?
0: But you got to go through the bad ones to get to the good, right?
1: Phew. Bad idea.
0: Uh-huh.
3: Well, give us one.
1: Paul does some stupid stuff.
0: Well, since you said that, while you're thinking, let's go to Nephew. Bad idea.
5: I don't even want to. I try not to think about it.
0: You just want to keep it moving forward.
5: Yeah.
0: Junior?
4: I told y'all he was going. He went to jail. I told y'all he was going. I do.
0: Who?
4: Boy, if I tell you this person name right here, he in there now. He got to wait 10 years. He in there now. It was 10 years ago he went.
5: That's a bad thing you did, though.
4: No.
5: That you regret.
3: You just you saying random people bad this, ideas.
1: Teaching moment. You want to connect this to something?
4: I thought she said anything for 10 years.
0: What's something you're
4: gonna
0: look back on?
4: I told Darnell was going to jail 10 years ago, and he's in there now.
0: Which relative? Your cousin? Your nephew?
4: Oh, yeah. My first cousin. Yeah, he been in there 10 years. I don't know. I'm sorry.
0: All right. It was a bad idea, Darnell. You're right.
1: No, Shirley. I'm not letting this go.
0: We don't have to get mad, though. Calm down. But
1: stay on the point. You heard it.
5: You don't have to make
0: it. We can stay on and we can move on.
5: They don't have to stay stupid, Shirley. You can fix it.
0: Oh.
4: Well, we wouldn't have no show.
0: What?
1: And then he said it so random. He just threw it out there. I told him 10 years. He in jail.
0: Oh, where he knows we're going to ask.
1: I thought he was talking about he was in jail. What have you done? You say that was a stupid idea. I went to jail. When you go to jail, Jay? I ain't go to jail. Down there.
0: Coming up next is the Nephew and the prank phone call for today. Right after this.
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0: This is Steve Harvey Morning Show, man. What? Men that wear thongs don't pay money back. Thong wearing men do not pay money back. I don't know. It's just a rule, Shirley. I don't know where the rule came from, but anybody I know wear a thong don't pay money back. And men who wear thongs that think they sexy is usually not. Thong and stomach don't even go in the same sentence. See, you can't have a thong on and all they see is a little V in the front.
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2: Coming up at the top of the hour, about 4 minutes after, it's my strawberry letter for today. And the subject is, it's so amazing to be single. We'll get into that, find out what that's all about. And just a few, because right now you hear him. The nephew is here with today's prank phone call. What you got for us, Neff?
3: I got it for you. I got it. I got stupid. I got stupid on layaway. I got stupid on the side. I got stupid in the drawer.
2: We know that.
3: I got stupid out in the car. I keep a pocket full of stupid every morning just to give you a daily dose. So, yeah.
2: We know.
3: You know.
2: We know that.
3: I got stupid in folders. I got stupid in luggage.
2: We get it. We know that.
3: Mm-hmm. No matter where I got to be able to reach and grab some stupid.
2: This is not breaking news, okay? Just so you'll know.
3: My stupid different now. I'm just saying. My stupid ain't fake. My stupid is real. My stupid is not fake.
2: Oh, we know that. We know that. Yeah. This is not breaking news. None of this is new to us or news to us.
3: All right,
2: Uncle Steve?
3: There shall be respect on my stupid at all times.
4: What
3: is the bus sign?
2: That doesn't go together.
3: You gonna put some speck on my stupid? Yes, you are.
0: Doesn't come with respect.
5: Thank you, Steve.
3: But see, that's because
0: are you listening to the president?
3: Now that's stupid. This is a different breed.
2: You gotta
3: separate the two.
4: Don't you ever
3: put my stupid with heels? Don't you ever do that?
5: Oh, you have a line, a stupidity line,
3: a big line.
4: You don't want to be.
3: All right, let's
4: crank.
3: Let's get the pranking up in here. This is 316, apartment 316. Let's go, cat dog.
6: Hello.
7: Hello, I'm trying to reach Dale.
6: Yeah, this is Dale.
7: Hey, Dale, how you doing, man? My name is Vaughn, dude. You live in, I'm trying to make sure I got the right dude, man. You live in Port, right? Apartments?
6: Yeah, I live in what's going on?
7: Okay, you live in apartment 316, right?
6: Yeah, is it something I need to be worried about? What's going on with my apartment?
7: Oh, no. Everything cool with your apartment, man. I got your number from a lady at the leasing office.
6: Regarding?
7: Say what now?
6: What's it in regards to?
7: Well, actually, what's going to happen is I'm going to move to Port. And what I wanted to do, you know, see, man, every apartment I've always lived in apartment 316. And I know you in 316. So they, you know, the girl at the office gave me, you know, because I don't want to move nowhere else where I can't be in room 316. I got to be, you know, it's just real superstitious, I know, but I kind of, I got to have apartment.
6: Hey, hold on. You say your name, Vaughn?
7: Yeah, I'm Vaughn.
6: Right, Vaughn. And who gave you my number again?
7: One of the ladies at the leasing office when I was over there.
6: Who was it?
7: I can't really remember her name, man. Listen,
6: cut this man. I'm gonna tell you like this, man. Don't call me for nothing like that, man. Now I ain't moving out of my apartment, man. I've been staying there for 4 years. When I move out to the apartment, I move in the house. You understand? All this you got going with your whatever it is, your 316, your 132. That's on you, man.
7: No, it ain't 132. I gotta stay in 316, man. See, that's what I'm trying to say. I didn't sign the lease, so I'm stuck with it. I got to get that apartment. So that's what I'm trying to tell you. Would you like to, which other apartment would you like to move to? And I go on and get them to move your stuff.
6: I ain't moving nothing. Only thing ain't gonna move is them numbers. You can add them up, divide them, do whatever you want to them, but I ain't moving. So you gonna have to get that to your head, man. And really, I'm because I don't know who the gave you my number with like this. I'm at work and calling me with Because I don't even know no Vaughn.
7: No, you don't know me, dog. I asked them who was in 316. They told me
6: that ain't none of your business who in 316, man.
7: Hey, listen, man. I'm trying to do this as respectful as possible. You know, like I said, I really can't function unless I'm living in a...
6: Disrespect me then. Do it disrespectful then. Because I'm going to show you this. You call me with like this, I don't give a favorite. No, I don't care if that was your favorite scripture.
7: Okay, hey, dog.
6: Call me with like that, man.
7: See, now you're going to make this hard. Okay, so let me tell you this to you. I already told the lady I want to be in 316. She told me I needed to deal with Dale. Now, I'm trying to deal with you in a polite way. Okay, because like I say, I can't function, man, unless I'm in apartment 316. I can't even get them to go to work. I cannot function, okay? I have to have that apartment number, dude.
6: All right. So, it sounds like you got a problem on your hands, man. Whatever your problem is, that's your problem. Ain't got to do with me. Don't call me no like that. Like I say, I've been staying in 316. I'm going to stay in 316 till I move to a house. You need to find something else to do. And really, I'm off at the that gave you my number to call me with this. I can't believe that.
7: Hey, first of all, let me say this to you. Like this, I don't like the way you talking to me. First, and I told you I got a
6: problem. I don't like the way you come at me with that come at me with a number. What the I look like you, man? 316.
7: What? Excuse me, dog? What you say?
6: No, you calling me with this. I tell you what, man. Come at me or come at my apartment with that. You gonna see it, man. You understand what I'm saying?
7: Hey, man, I'm trying to handle this respectably, man. Okay? All right, that's what I'm trying to do. Dale, listen to me. I'm trying to tell you honestly, dog, I cannot function outside of them three numbers. I have to live in apartment 316.
6: That ain't my business, man.
7: No, I don't want to come move your but I do it.
6: Hold on, run that back. What you say?
7: I said, I don't want to have to move your
6: I do the said that now. That me up. What you going to come move my matter of fact, come on. Come move 316. I got a 3 for you. Come on, man. Come on, come move my man. Come on, 210 solid. Come on, move your all kind of going on in the world, but no, I got 365 days deal with this. I'm at work. You on? I'm on my 9 to 5, and you come at me about some 316. I'm gonna whoop somebody. That's all I got to say, man. It's gonna be you. Before I deal with you, though, I'm gonna get the lease notice for even giving you my number. All day.
7: Hey, man, I'm just trying to tell you, I have to stay under them numbers, man. I have to. I'm superstitious like that. I know everybody ain't like that, but I just happen to be like that. You understand?
6: Everybody ain't like that, man. I ain't got time to be dealing with really, everybody ain't got time to sit up and listen like this. Man, you look up a Christian, man. Other than that, I've been out this job looking for what apartment number did they give you?
7: They gave me like 329 or something like that. I can't stay there, man.
6: Yeah, that's where I'm going to meet you at, man. Meet me at 329, 6 o'clock tonight. How about them numbers?
7: Okay. So how about these numbers right here? 877-29-STEVE.
6: What the mean?
7: 877-29-STEVE.
6: 877-29-C.
7: You ain't never heard that number before?
6: Yeah, it sounds familiar.
7: That's the number to the Steve Harvey Morning Show, because this is Nephew Tommy, and you just got pranked by your coworker Linda.
6: This sounds crazy as hell. I was believing it for a second. Had me rolling. Got me about to take off and go to the lease now. I'll be calling right now. Who you say got me now?
7: Yo, ain't you got a coworker named Linda?
6: Linda? Ain't this about Linda coming for Linda right now? I wonder why the hell she taking so long. She put she on some man. God, y'all had me going though, man.
7: Hey, Dale, I got one more thing to ask you, man.
6: Go ahead.
7: Dale, you at work for real, ain't you?
6: Yeah.
7: Hey, man, what's the baddest radio show in the land, man?
6: The Steve Harvey Morning Show.
7: All right, man, get back to work, man. Your phone off the hook over there.
6: All right.
3: Thank you.
2: Thanks for the warning. It was stupid.
3: Franco, a little stupid on it this morning.
2: It was.
3: Franco, a little stupid on it. I'm headed to Boston, Boston City Winery this weekend, Saturday night. If you're in the Boston area, come check out the Nephew. I will be there laying in the cut Sunday, June 21st. That is Father's Day. Father's Day. It's jokes, jazz, and jams, and you do not want to miss it. You got Dougie Fresh, Shante Moore. You got Marcus Wiley, Julian Vaughn, the Williams Singers, Sugar Hill Gang, the Furious Five. But here is the name caller.
2: What?
3: That's gonna turn this thing out for Father's Day.
2: What you got?
3: Gregory Porter. in the building.
2: Okay.
3: Gregory Porter. Uh-huh. That's a bad boy right there, man.
8: Holding on.
2: Mm-hmm. 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
23: Broken promises is the complaint of some Vine City activists. We are a week away from the first Atlanta FIFA game, and the Vine City Civic Association says that the city has not lived up to its promises.
24: We're pleading with them to please fulfill your promises of economic opportunity for the merchants and the businesses and the community on the west side.
23: Stephen Muhammad says Atlanta and FIFA officials had promised more growth for small businesses.
24: We're asking for fair play. We're asking for an economic opportunity for these merchants along Martin Luther King.
23: In DeKalb County, police are investigating a machete attack and shooting outside a gas station on South Stone Mountain Road. Witnesses at the Chevron had this to say.
25: They went down to the dude's car and started chopping his mirror off. Chopped the passenger side mirror off, then he went and chopped the driver's side mirror off. So the dude in the restaurant came out and looked, and he seen him chopping his car. So he walked down there, dude with the machete started walking toward him, pulled out a gun, shot him one time.
23: No word on the condition of the victim. I'm Denise Dunbar on Magic 107.5, 97.5, the real sound of Atlanta.
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26: Hey there, Steve. The future is 8 o'clock, and we're definitely moving in that direction. 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Also, be aware of a crash if you're moving towards downtown Atlanta. It's on I-20, the West Freeway, heading eastbound to Fulton Industrial Boulevard. Traffic is at a standstill back towards Thornton Road. 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
0: Thank you, nephew. Subject, it's so amazing to be single. Dear Stephen Shirley, I'm a 54-year-old single man dating a 36-year-old woman that has never been married. I'm a bachelor by choice, and I don't want to get married ever. I told her that when I met her, and she said that she would change my mind. Well, here we are, 6 years later, and nothing has changed except how she feels about me. She told me that she's been acting like my wife and cooking for me and spending holidays with me, even helping me take care of my mother until her death. She knows that I love her and I wouldn't want anyone else by my side through thick and thin, but I enjoy being by myself too much to get married. I do not want to be with someone day in and day out, and that's why I have not moved in with my girlfriend or vice versa. She wanted to have children by me, and I told her that would take up too much of my free time. I told her that right when I met her, so I get really irritated when she gets around her friends and family and act like I have cold feet or that I'm taking her for granted. I embarrass her right back every time she does it and will go a few days without her talking to me. She always apologizes first because she's always the one at fault. I know you'll probably side with the woman and say that every man needs a good woman by his side, and I agree, but I don't think I have to live with that woman or marry her. I have never forced her to stay with me, and I would be devastated if she left me, but I'm tired of her acting like I'm ruining her life and doing her wrong. Why can't people be single in peace if they want to? Well, sir, they absolutely can. And I got to tell you, you are wrong. You are so wrong when you say we'll probably side with the woman and say every man needs a good woman by his side. That little part, every man needs a good woman by his side, that part is true. But I'm actually on your side. I mean, I'm on your side because you've been honest with her, like you say, from the very beginning. You told her you didn't want to get married, ever. That's pretty clear and concise to me. But she, like so many women, went into this relationship thinking she could change you. And after 6 years, that has not happened. She thought that you guys would eventually get married. She thought that if she acted like your wife with the cooking and, you know, and all of that, you know, the wifey things that she was doing, that you would then see her as your wife and you think, oh, it wouldn't be so bad being with her. She's cool. You would then marry her. Well, to me, that's it in a nutshell. She didn't listen to you. She heard what she wanted to hear. And I just say she may as well leave now, because after 6 years, you will never give her what she wants. And you know she wants to be married. You don't even want kids with her. Like they say, when someone tells you who they are, believe them. Don't believe what you want to believe. Steve?
2: Wow. I'm torn in this letter because I understand where the woman's coming from. But she didn't listen. She didn't listen. 54-year-old dude, bachelor, dating this woman that's 36, told her, I'm a bachelor by choice. I don't want to get married ever. And like you said, Shirley, like most women, they think they can change a man's mind. I'm going to do this right here. I'm going to do that and all this here. And then he'll see right me through me and then we'll have what we want. Now, 6 years after that, nothing's changed except how she feels about me. She done told this man, I've been acting like your wife. I've been doing the cooking and all these wifely duties. We've been spending holidays with me. And she helped you take care of your mother when she was dying. Then he said, she knows I love her. And I wouldn't want anybody else by my side through thick and thin. Now, this is the part where I want you to hear. I don't want anybody else by my side through thick and thin. But then immediately he goes, but I enjoy being by myself too much to get married. I don't want to be with nobody day in and day out. Well, brother, we all feel that way.
3: What?
2: We all feel that way on some days. There are days you don't want to be bothered with the person you married to. Everybody needs some me time. Except you want your me time to be all the time. See, and this is where we're running into a problem, because I remember the earlier statement he made. I don't want to go through the thick and thin with nobody else. He gonna say something else in a minute that's really triggering too. She wants to have children by me, and I told her, now this is the good one, that would take up too much of my free time. Boy, you better say it. Boy, you better say it. Cause I got news for you. Them kids gonna take up all your free time. Yes. Hold strong to that one, dog. Cause they are gonna take up time. But guess what? And he wants to be by himself most of the time. Now, I told her right when I met her. Now he gets irritated when she get around her friends and family and act like I have cold feet. I'm just taking her for granted. And then I embarrass her right back every time she does it. Now, what he's not telling you is what he does to embarrass her. Mm-hmm. No. I told you from the beginning, I'm going to be single forever.
0: Hang on, Steve.
2: Okay, I'm just telling you, this is going bad.
0: Mm-hmm. We'll have part two of your response coming up at 23 minutes after the hour. Today's Strawberry Letter subject, it's so amazing to be single. We'll get back into it right after this.
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5: Two people are in trouble for reportedly slicing through a fence at the Fulton County Jail. Officials say they were trying to sneak onto the property. K-9 units quickly responded, captured one of them, but the other one got away. Sheriff Pat Labonte says no inmates escaped. Atlanta City Council is demanding more information about MARTA safety. Yesterday, during a public safety meeting, Chairwoman Andrea Boone asked Atlanta Police Chief Darren Shearbaum how his department is working with MARTA.
6: Our partnerships are strong with them, and those reviews will determine if there's any concerns or recommendations.
5: And he went on to blame repeat offenders.
6: I can tell you what information I know about those that have been arrested on the transit system. They are repeated appearances in the criminal justice system, and individuals that we would ask the courts to take note of when they're there, but that's just not the transit system. That's our own city streets, and that's in our colleges and universities in the city as well.
5: Security plans include 12,000 cameras and additional officers on patrol. 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
7: Hey there, Steve. Folks are moving around the Metro A-Town this morning. Everyone is going somewhere. Book them busy this morning. The traffic report is sponsored by the Georgia Lottery. Let's go to the west side of town where crash backs you up on the West Freeway. Heading eastbound at Fulton Industrial Boulevard. You just have some extra time if you're heading towards downtown Atlanta. Also, just in, if you're stuck in traffic on the south side, authorities are on scene of a bad overturned vehicle crash. It's eastbound at 285 at Riverdale Road. And top end perimeter jams now at the crash. Eastbound at 285 at Riverside Drive. Now, hey, Georgia, remember, you can play Georgia Lottery games for almost anywhere on any device. 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
1: All right, come on, Steve. Let's recap today's Strawberry Letter. The subject is, it is so amazing to be single.
2: Well, okay, bro, I got you, and I hear you. And I'm torn in this letter because both of these people are wrong. Both of these people are wrong. And both of them think they right. Now, let me give a man credit right here. He ain't lied to this woman. He told her at the beginning. He 54, she 36. I'm single by choice. I'm a bachelor. I don't want to ever get married. Boom. Proceed with caution. That's what he said. Now, here she does, like Shirley said, with all women, they think they could change a man. Man, I'm going to put this on him. I'm going to do all these wifey duties. I'm going to cook clean, help pay bills, take care of his dying mother with you and all this here. And then you'll fall in love with me and we'll live happily ever after. Well, you must spend holidays with him and all this right here. Then, yeah, and what you're doing working, because guess what he said? I don't want anybody else by my side through thick and thin. And then he, right after that, he negates it. See, this dude is, he go right back to, but I enjoy being by myself too much to get married. I don't want to be with somebody day in and day out. We all feel that way eventually. Eventually, we all get to that point. Why not today? And then we go back in love with who we married, and then we're beautiful to be around. And then, you know, a couple months later, like, oh, I need a break. Oh, don't do that. And they do it. So, you know, and that's why you've not moved in with the girlfriend or vice versa. Now, she wants to have children by me, and I told her that will take up too much free time. Boy, you ain't never lied about that. I'm talking about you want something to do, something that's time consuming, have a baby. Okay, so I agree with you right there, bro. I told her that when I met her. So now I get irritated when she gets around her friends and family and act like I got cold feet or I'm taking her for granted. He said that I embarrass her right back, and every time she does it, and we'll go a few days without talking. Now, when you say you embarrass her right back, let me tell you what he's doing. I told you this when we met. I told you I ain't never wanted to be married. I told you I ain't want to have kids. I ain't got no cold feet. I don't want to be with nobody day in and day out. Now, he heard her. So then they go days without talking. And then she always apologizes first because she's the one at fault. She's trying to push the barrier. She wrong for that. She wrong for trying to get you to change your mind. I got all of that. I got you, told her that in the beginning. She thought she could work through it and get something on the other end, but she didn't. Then he says, I know y'all are probably side with the woman and say that every man needs a good woman by his side. And I agree. Now listen to this part. But I don't think I have to live with that woman or marry her. I've never forced her to stay with me. But now here's the key to this whole letter. But I would be devastated if she left me. But I'm tired of her acting like I'm ruining her life and doing her wrong. This is the most contradictory statement in this entire letter. Also, couple that with the one with the, I would not want to live my life without her through thick and thin. She's the one, you know, and I agree every man needs a good woman, but I don't think I have to live with him. Okay, cool. But here's that. And this is her trump card right here. I've never forced her to stay with me, but I would be devastated if she left me. But I'm tired. See, he keep trying to fix the way he feel. What this young lady should do is do just what he hopes she don't do. Leave.
1: Amen.
2: She should leave. Brother, I got what you said. But you keep, see, you want everything you want without giving anybody anything they want. And you can't have it that way. That's just not life. I got you said up top you didn't ever want to be married. I got you said you didn't want kids. I got all that. But now when you go through some trouble and the thick and thin is there, who is it? It's her. When your mama was dying, who was there? It was her. When you need some love and affection, who there? It's her. Now you talking about you'll be devastated if she leave, but I'm tired of her acting like I'm ruining her life and doing her wrong. Why can't people be single in peace if they want to? You can. You can be single in peace, but you don't get to have me and be single in peace. Mm-hmm. That's the part, man. Mm-hmm. And bruh, you can't get all you want in life and people involved with you don't get none of what they want. I'm not forcing her to stay with me. The girl that fell in love with you, man. You know what's happening, pimp. You 54 years old. You can't be this stupid this long. Now, if you want to be by yourself, then go on over there and be by yourself. But you don't get all this thick and thin companionship. You don't get all this loving and understanding. And you don't get to walk around and get what you want and don't nobody else get what they want.
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1: But Sister Odell, Abraham and Solomon, they had Solomon. Multiple wives.
0: You leave the Bible out this.
1: Stating the facts.
0: Hey, okay. hey, watch yourself. You just rang the bell. Don't get yourself back in there. Yeah.
2: No, you did not.
0: You don't go and drag up nothing in the Old Testament, try to use it as an example. You close to God now. You ought to know better. Your daddy was a preacher and everything. You can ring my bell. Ring the bell.
2: Really, Sister Odell?
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0: It's Men's Health Month, and at 10 o'clock, you know I got a new challenge for you and the fellas. 12 o'clock, I got your chance to pick up those tickets to check out Anthony Hamilton and Music Soul Child. And at 1 o'clock, grab a chair, get ready to sit down for a little girl talk. That and so much more coming up at 10 o'clock with me today. It's Matt.
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19: Hey, this is Steve Harvey. Ain't nothing going on with this early morning drive around the Metro City. This traffic report is sponsored by

0: southbound on I-20 at the East Freeway, heading westbound to Boulevard in Zone 6. 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
4: All right, Shirley, but first, June 21st, on Father's Day night, I will be in Newark, New Jersey with my man, Quake. Man, we're going to be at the New Jersey PAC. We're going to be right there. That's it. Father's Day Comedy Jam for Earthquake, hosted by Cheryl Underwood. It's going to be a crazy show. Cheryl is going to be
1: Hey, man, I have one question for you, Junior. Did I miss something? How did your walk go?
4: Oh, outstanding. Outstanding. Even though it rained, they still showed up, man, and it stopped raining just in time for the race. It was absolutely fantastic, man. I was so proud. Nice. And my family
1: came
4: down.
1: Praise God for that. Because you don't want rain out on that bridge.
4: No.
5: No. The black
6: no. Don't star.
3: You said your mom and dad came? Oh, wow.
4: Yeah, my mom and dad came. It was good to see them. So they had a wonderful time, man. And it was outstanding, man. I appreciate everybody who came out to the Cure Soap 5K Running Fun Walk. So we'll do it again next year.
1: I think it was nice of them to come, too. But
4: you normally
1: don't
4: come.
1: You didn't. No, you don't. I emailed them and asked them to come.
3: Look at you, Steve. Keeping the family
4: Let's
3: together.
4: Let's get to the game that you missed.
1: Well, I just want to finish telling you because I just felt like they should be there, you know.
4: Mm-hmm. I think they're going to come next year, too, Unc. I think they're going to show up.
3: Thanks,
1: well,
3: to you,
1: Steve. Well, I think
3: Steve.
1: They should. Pray. Well, you
3: All
1: know.
3: All right. What else you got, Junior?
4: Seeing as how they made me.
3: Come on, Junior.
1: Seeing as how they gave it to you, I feel like.
4: The Spurs beat the Knicks 115-111. Victor Wembanyama finished with 32, man, along with Jalen Brunson for the Knicks, had 32. It was a great game, man. The crazy part about it was Mike Brown, the head coach for the Knicks, was upset after the game, said the second half was favored for the Spurs in free throws. He said, how does the team shoot 24 free throws and we only shot 8? Now he's trying to poke fun at the officiating. So I have no idea. Y'all have to file Victor Wembanyama. Y'all have to file him.
5: Hey, man, he did a foul last night against Brunson. He should have been thrown out the game. He pushed Brunson to the ground. Did you see that?
3: Oh, yeah. Well,
1: I saw that.
5: Oh, man, that was bad.
6: I did see that.
1: You know, Tommy, come on. Like Junior said, what? It's the NBA final, so.
5: Can't be 7'90" pushing people down like that. Right?
1: Well, you've never ever been able to push a person down because they were shorter than you.
3: Knew it was coming.
4: Game 4 tomorrow night in New York, man. So we will see what's going to happen. It's a great series. I like it so far. Yes.
3: All right, Wednesday President night. Fell asleep. Yeah.
4: See you tomorrow night, Tom.
3: All right, guys. Thank you. Coming up next, at the top of the hour, a man on social media needs some advice. He says if she can go on vacation, she doesn't have money issues. We'll talk about that right after this.
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1: You too old to be in the strip club, Tommy. You're gonna be like, is that your daddy over there?
2: Oh, no. Strip club does not have an age limit. Don't do that.
1: You over there.
3: Glitter's daddy.
1: Glitter. Mr. Miles.
0: It really does have an age limit.
1: By the time you get to the stage, her dance over with.
0: If you can't lean over and tuck the money in, you don't need to be in there.
1: You don't need to be in there. You ain't gonna know now song they playing in there. So how'd you having a good time?
2: They do an old school thing, Junior.
3: Oh, do they?
1: Who? For
3: all
1: Ms.
3: the
1: Gladys?
3: Old school players.
1: He said Ms. Gladys, but
3: Midnight Trader, Georgia.
1: You throwing money to Midnight Trader, Georgia?
2: Ladies and gentlemen, put your hands together for Glitter Gladys. Come on down.
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18: Anger over last week's Rick Chow verdict in South Carolina seems to be leading into a boycott. Asian store owner Chow was found not guilty in the shooting death of an African-American teenager, 14-year-old Cyrus Carmack Belton. Prosecutors said that Chow chased Cyrus out of the store, shot him in the back after wrongfully suspecting him of stealing a bottle of water. The recent not guilty verdict upset family attorney Todd Rutherford.
19: He was shot in the back after running for his life. 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
22: Hey there, Steve Harvey. It's time to back his traffic party on up and get on out of your A-Town. 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Big shout-out to the first responders. They are working accidents on all sides of town. Believe it, ATL. A bad crash will back you up eastbound at 285 before Roswell Road. Look out for trouble in the inner city on I-20, the East Freeway, heading westbound at Boulevard as you travel through Zone 6. That bad overturned vehicle crash will affect your commute. Eastbound at 285 at Riverdale Road near the airport tunnels. And Stonemont Freeway jams now to crash westbound before Coolidge Rocket Road. Traffic is headed back through Rockbridge. 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
24: Vacations, you know, vacations like this. She doesn't have money problems. So he wants his girl
0: well,
24: to stop lending
0: her money. Well, that was 4,000
2: for. For the trips. For the trips.
0: Yeah. You got buy those airplane tickets, though. See, and I feel for you, man, and I think you should point this out to your girl.
24: Mm-hmm.
0: And there are some people, man, who will just overextend your kindness.
24: Yeah,
0: it's just amazing, mm-hmm. man. Mm-hmm. How, and all everybody's experienced it to some degree.
24: Yeah,
0: and there are people who just take advantage of your kindness.
24: Mm-hmm.
0: You
24: mm-hmm.
0: have to stop them.
24: Mm-hmm.
0: Because, man, if you didn't have my number, what would you do? Well, yeah. Get to doing that.
24: Mm-hmm.
0: Yeah, man. I feel you, bro. I know what you're saying because mm-hmm. it's crazy, man. Like, I
24: yeah.
0: I don't even want to get into that.
24: Just hitting close to home.
25: Because we know. Yeah, you know about this. Yeah.
24: All right, we have time for another one, Steve. This is from Tony in Inglewood. Tony says, my teenage son is a sophomore in high school, and his current life path begins and ends with being a rap producer. To his credit, he has a passion for playing and writing music. Still, I can't seem to get it through to him that having some kind of backup plan is in everyone's best interest, because I have no designs on funding his trek to stardom. What's the best way to get through to him that even taking classes to learn a trade would benefit him for the rest of his life, even if he does find a way to make his dream come true?
0: I'm a little torn with this one, man, because
25: you don't believe in
24: thing.
25: Plan B.
24: Yeah, plan B.
0: I ain't got no plan B information mm-hmm. for you. And then a trade school. What is he finna take up? Heating and air?
24: What? That's good money.
0: A trade school.
24: Uh-huh.
0: What he finna go be? What? But if that ain't what the boy do, that ain't what he do.
24: So you're thinking he should support him in his dream?
0: I'm like this, man. Okay, is this his nephew, he said?
24: His teenage son. It's his son.
0: Oh, it's his son.
24: Uh-huh. He's a sophomore in high school right now.
0: In high school?
24: Uh-huh, yes.
0: You're supporting him anyway.
24: Mm-hmm. Mm-hmm.
0: Make your son go get a job and then have his job finance his dreams. If he's hell-bent on that, go on. Good. He young, man.
24: Being a rap
0: Let this
24: producer.
0: Boy, when dream you get out of change. School, go, bro, yeah, this, you don't never know, man. Just let this boy go get a job and tell him, for every dollar you put aside from your job, I'll match it.
24: Okay.
0: So you buy a new board or something like that and put him to the test and see how bad he want it. But don't discourage the dream. You never know. Mm-hmm. That boy could be Dr. Dre. You don't know.
24: Mm-hmm.
0: But see, one thing about, see, because you don't see what your child's dream is, it ain't for you. It's not for you.
2: Mm-hmm. It's my house you, full man. Of broken dreams. I got a piano down there. Ain't nobody play with me.
24: Full of broken dreams.
2: This daddy thought something was going to happen. Basketball goal out there. You ain't dunked on it yet, man. Please.
24: You can open a store. Music.
25: House full of broken dreams.
0: Yeah, but he's a hell of a baseball player. See, you never know. But you got to go along with it.
24: Yeah.
0: I bought with him a real WWF wrestling belt.
24: Oh, I remember that.
0: I remember that.
24: Uh-huh.
0: That's how it told me what he wanted to be. All right, cool. I know going to hell well you ain't finna be there.
24: But you bought him a belt. Yeah. All right, Tony and Inglewood. Support your son is basically what Steve is saying. All right, we'll have more of the Steve Harvey Morning Show coming up at 20 minutes after, right after this.
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19: Barack Hussein Obama Library in 10 years when fully matured.
20: Wow.
19: I mean, seriously.
20: Going to the extreme, huh?
21: What seriously. What is it you and Obama, man?
20: He's just a simple man.
19: Evil.
20: Man. He's so petty, man.
22: Mm-hmm. Like
20: he is. You're the president of a nation. You got all this going on with Israel, all this going on with the Hamas Strait, a war in Iran. Mm-hmm. All these people suffering in this country because they believed what you said you was going to do on day one of your presidency, of which you've done none of that. So you distract them with these little idiotic little things about the Obamas and the Bidens. Hey man, you can stop saying that. You can stop talking about what Biden did and all this here. You have been there long enough to implement your plan, and we have watched it. You have made over $3 billion since you came into office. And you have given the biggest tax cuts since who know when, but you gave them to who? And the people you gave the tax benefits to did not take those benefits and spread them to their workers. Ta-da!
19: Well, he has been in
18: magic, magic, magic, magic.
23: 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Forever's a mighty long time. Here we are decades later. The sentiment is still the same. 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

0: 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It is time now, guys, for a round of Would You Rather. Would you rather have to hack into your spouse's phone and read her text messages, or would you rather have them do the same to you? Which one?
1: I'd hack in hers.
2: Yeah, that's what I'll say. I'd hack in hers.
0: Oh, because you don't. What you don't want is the opposite.
1: I don't care about that. You can hack in mine. I don't know why we hacking.
3: Yeah, hold on, Tommy. Hold on, Tommy. See, let me help y'all, bro. See, they always trying to set us up.
1: Is he every other day?
3: Something to hide. And why, Uncle Why? Because she can't hack into yours? Hell no.
4: No response.
3: And quiet as it's kept, we really can't hack into y'all.
2: That's what my point
3: is. Hello. You know, while y'all sitting over there trying to put on all these... Angelic, no, I ain't gonna hand me my phone, nothing.
4: Here's what's

0: So they told you to stop. Yeah, I've been drinking decaf for a long
1: time. I ain't had none this season.
2: Oh, look at you. Congratulations, Steve. That's good.
3: I could live on
1: it. It's not a congratulations. It's just
2: it is what it is. Because I know how you love coffee.
0: You do. Yeah.
1: I'm finna go get a cup now, but it's decaf.
2: All right.
1: I'm just drinking a hot, light colored water.
3: I was going to ask you, what's the difference in taste?
2: Yeah, is there a
1: taste
2: difference
1: is
2: in taste?
1: Really cool, you know. I don't really.
2: Okay.
0: No, not really.
2: All right. Okay. Would you rather protect your partner's feelings with lies every day or tell them the truth every day? Why is this in here?
3: Hey. Yeah. Lies. Yeah. I got to make you feel good.
0: Right. Yeah.
2: Right.
1: My job is to provide and protect. Why would I stop doing that?
0: Got a lot of doing.
2: I don't even know why that question was in there. I don't even know.
1: At all, I protect my girl at all costs, though.
2: All right. That's today's round of Would You Rather, as you should, Steve. Coming up at 49 minutes after, it is our last break of the day, and we'll close out the show with the one and only Steve Harvey right after this.
0: This T.I.P., man. Hustle Gang here, Honcho the King. Good.
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22: Here we are, last break of the day. We want to say thank you, Steve Harvey Nation, for listening every day. We appreciate your business so much. Thank you. Steve, you have some closing words for us?
23: Yeah, you know, it's a lot been going on in our life personally with my family. You know, we suffered a tremendous loss recently. And I just wanted to say thank you to all the people who sent out their condolences and prayers for the family. It was my father-in-law, James Bridges Sr., who passed. It was Marjorie's dad. Marjorie is a daddy's girl, through and through and through. I've been dreading this day, and it finally got here, and it has been rough. It has really, really been rough. But you know something, man? It was really weird the way it happened, because over 2 months ago in Memphis, they had decided that they were going to do a street dedication on the block that he changed. He put a business on that block, remodeled his home on that block and everything. He hired people from the neighborhood. He has a transportation company. When he retired, he turned it over to his son, James Bridges Jr. So over 2 months ago, long before anybody knew about his passing, they set up this day on, last Thursday, to rename this street after him in Memphis. Little did we know, and my wife had gone to Memphis on Monday for the funeral of her cousin that she was really, really close to. So she left the funeral on Monday and went to the hospital to see her dad, and he died that night. I can't even tell you how devastating that was for her. But now, keep in mind now, for 2 months, they've been renaming the street James Bridges Sr. For over 2 months. And that was scheduled for Thursday. So a lot of her family members were in town for Thursday. A lot of people were in town for the funeral of her cousin on Monday. So some of them stayed, and then Marjorie's family got the funeral arranged on the same day as the street naming, because his wife didn't want to give that away because she thought her husband deserved it. I watched the strength of a woman who has been with a man whose next anniversary would have been July. They would have been married 65 years. I watched this woman say, "We're going to do this naming for my husband, and then we're going to do his burial funeral." He had a military burial. He was a military man. So Marjorie was supposed to give the welcome address, but she couldn't do it. She said, I really can't talk. I want my husband to do it. And she just gave me the mic. And so I stood there. And you know what I said, man? Because I've been to a lot of street namings. Most streets are named after famous people. Most streets are named after athletes. Most streets are named after entertainers. And most streets are named after people who have been in politics and have family names in politics. And I was standing there, I said, but you know what? This is the first time I've ever been to a street naming that they named after a man just because he was great. And James Bridges Sr., man, my father-in-law, was great. He was just great, man. I cannot tell you the things I learned about him. He reminded me so much of my father, minus the drinking and the cussing. If you took them two things out, that was my father, but that was my daddy. Now, my daddy, to me, was the end all. You couldn't tell me nothing about him. Strong, dedicated, hardworking, family man, fierce, loyal. In all my years of growing up, I saw my father miss one day of work. This man, James Bridges Sr., was the same way. This man was he was a deacon at the church. He bought a church bus for him. He dropped people off. He was a dedicated member, but he was a family member. But this man taught me so much about faith and family. This dude was about it, man. And James Bridges Sr. passed 3 nights before they named the street after him. And I just never met anybody that was more deserving. James Bridges Sr. in Memphis, Tennessee. Whew. Bad man. He worked in the sheriff's department. And I would be with him sometimes. We'd go out to a restaurant. This was years ago, you know. We'd go out to a restaurant, be sitting there. And a dude will walk up to him and say, Mr. Bridges, you don't remember me, but I wanted to thank you. He also worked in the correctional department as a sheriff. And normally, man, when you run up into an old inmate, it's going to be a problem out on them streets because of the way they treat them. They would all hug him and thank him for praying for them behind them bars, for encouraging them to get out and do better. He was that type of dude. Because I saw a couple of inmates walk up. Well, I know they was inmates at the time. You can tell they're little rough cut cats. Hey, man, I was locked up when you was the sheriff, and I got a little tight because I don't know what you finna say to my father-in-law, but I'm gonna handle you if this go left. It never went left. It just showed me so much of who he was and the character as a person. So I just wanted to say that today, and we will thank you all for your prayers and your condolences for the family. It was really nice. Marjorie's trying to hold on now. She's hanging there to keep praying for her because grief is rough. But all of you know what that feels like, that they lost somebody that dear. That was her first parent, so it was kind of been rough. But we appreciate y'all. I just wanted to say that on behalf of the family. So, hey, y'all, talk to God today because he would absolutely love to hear from you. And I'm so glad he hears from me. And if it wasn't for God, this would be too hard without God. Please get your relationship with God because you're going to need it.
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Happy Tuesday. How you doing? How you feeling today? I hope you're feeling amazing. This weather got me like blah. So I need something to, you know, get the day started off the right way. So let's do that with this Ari Lennox vacancy right here on Magic.

0: little Maxwell. Just trying to get the vibe right on this rainy Tuesday. 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Jackie Page, and you know June is Men's Health Month, and I have a challenge from my fellas this week. I actually have a challenge for you every week, but this week's challenge is to be active. Move your body at least 30 minutes a day, 5 days a week. And it doesn't necessarily have to be going to the gym. You don't have to go to the gym. No, if you want to take a walk on the treadmill at your house, do that. If you want to go walk outside, do that. Stone Mountain, Kennesaw Mountain, the Beltline, your neighborhood. Just get up and get moving. 30 minutes a day, 5 days out of the week. There's so many benefits to just moving your body. You feel better, both mentally and physically, the endorphins, the serotonin, not to mention how it helps with weight gain. There's just so many great benefits. So if you're not moving, you need to be doing that. Okay. Please and thank you. Right now, let's go ahead and get a check of the weather from the 11 Alive Weather Impact Team. 6 minutes, got some Jennifer Hudson coming your way. It's magic.
1: I'm Justin Neal, meteorologist for 11 Alive News. Wet weather has returned. Look for mostly cloudy skies today with a chance of showers off and on through the day. Rain can be heavy at times, especially during late afternoon and toward the evening. We are not anticipating any severe weather, but flooding is a possibility, especially for our westernmost counties. Highs this afternoon will reach around 80 degrees. We'll have partly sunny skies for Tuesday with a 40% chance of scattered showers, thunderstorms, mainly during the afternoon. Highs remain in the low 80s. The rain threat lowers as we head through the week. The temperatures will be going up, nearing 90 by week's end. I'm meteorologist Shazza McNeil with your 11 Live Weather Impact Team. Enjoy today.
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1: 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Game 3 of the NBA Finals was another banger. Like Game 2, the Spurs led early, but this time San Antonio was able to hold on for the win. I loved watching Wemby regulate his emotions out there. He found a way to feel the moments without losing control, and it was beautiful to watch. Wemby and Jalen Brunson both were stars, led their teams in scoring with 32, but the Spurs were able to pull off the 115-111 win. The Knicks are still in the lead in the series 2-1 with a chance to take control in Game 4 on Wednesday night. 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

the latest from LMA 100, Magic 107.5, 97.5. Jackie Page hanging out with you on a new report from LendingTree is shedding some light on how much we are paying for groceries here in Georgia. And I'm going to be honest, I don't think you're going to like what this new report is saying. We'll get into it. 1050. It's Magic.

0: Magic 107.5, 97.5, the real sound of Atlanta. Jackie Paige. So my feelings are still hurt from yesterday. I called myself going into Kroger after class last night just to pick up a couple grocery items, like nothing crazy, like a little bit of almond milk. I picked up, you know, some ground turkey. It wasn't a whole lot of anything. Tell me why my bill was legit like $70. I'm still trying to figure out why it was so much. I only had like three or four items. Well, there's a new study from LendingTree, and it is saying that we are actually paying more here in Georgia for groceries. So the new study found that the average Georgia household spends nearly $9,000 on grocery, or spent nearly $9,000 on groceries last year. That's about 12% more than the national average. That puts Georgia among the states with the highest grocery bill in the country. We were actually ranked 11 out of 50 states. And it's not just that food costs more. The study found that Georgia families are spending about 8.4% of their income on groceries compared to 7% nationwide. And if you're somebody that likes to buy organic produce, oh, you're definitely paying a lot more money. Researchers found that organic fruits and vegetables cost on average almost 60% more than conventionally grown options. I knew, first and foremost, I knew I wasn't crazy. Secondly, why are we paying so much more? Like, that's honestly what I want to know. Why is it that our bill is higher here in Georgia than anywhere else? Questions that need to be answered, because we are already spending too much money on everything else. For more on this, head over to MagicATL.com. In 6 minutes, I got some Kevin Ross on the way. It's Magic.
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14: 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I've been in an accident before, and I knew I didn't want things to go the way that it went with my last lawyer. The last lawyer took way more than expected. 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My 25% Lawyer made sure they got me that bag. 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

Just a couple of days away from summer. 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Jackie Paige, and you can now watch the Michael biopic at home. I'll let you know how in 10.

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0: 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Jackie Paige, less than 2.5 days since you saw the movie in theaters. Okay, it wasn't 2.5 days. It was more like 2 months because it definitely came out at the end of April. But the Michael biopic is now available for you to check it out at home. Starting today, the movie is available for rent on Amazon Prime Video, Fandango, At Home, Apple TV, and YouTube Movies and TV for $24.99 with an active subscription. That's the key word right there. The subscription has to be active. I really do feel like this movie came out yesterday. So the fact that you can already watch it at home is kind of crazy to me. I feel like it shouldn't have came out until like, what are we in, June? Maybe August, September, the latest. But June, it's still low-key in theaters. Yeah, it's just a little quick on this one. But hey, get that money. On the way, got some Beyonce 6 Minutes. It's magic.
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1: Andre Dennis, so I heard you mention something about a rapid response team. A rapid response team? I've actually never heard about that for a traffic accident. So what is that?
2: Great question, Jackie. Our rapid response team is a resource we have within our office to investigate all of our trucking accidents. They're immediately on the ground once we're contacted.
1: Really? So what exactly do they do?
2: Great question. It's headed up by a private investigator who has relationships with law enforcement and people in the community. The investigator works with our accident reconstructionists to provide 3D renderings of the accident scene. We're also able to get a drone in the air to preserve valuable evidence from the scene.
1: So I hear a lot of lawyers advertise about trucking cases, but nothing about a rapid response team.
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1: Oh, Andre, that is good information to know. If I'm ever in a trucking accident or in any accident, I already know who I'm going to call. I'm calling you, Andre Dennis of the Dennis Law Firm, because I know I will get justice.
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I want you to tell all your friends that this Saturday, my free hip hop and R&B cardio dance class is back at Riverside Abbey Center. I'll let you know what time you and your crew need to pull up at 11:46. It's magic.

0: So this Saturday, I want you to go ahead and make a little reminder in your phone, or you can just set, you know, your alarm clock we'll say about 8:30. That'll give you about that'll give you what, 30 minutes to get to Riverside so that you can get to class. Well, no, 30 minutes to get up. So if you set your alarm clock for 8:30, then that gives you 30 minutes to get your life together so you can leave the house at 9 o'clock, so that by 9:30 you'll be at Riverside Epicenter for my free hip hop and R&B cardio dance class. Yes, it is going down this Saturday, Riverside Epicenter. That's 135 Riverside Parkway in Austell. And class starts at 9:30, which is why I said set your alarm clock for 8:30. So, you know, 30 minutes to get yourself together, 30 minutes to drive to Riverside, so that at 9:30 you'll be there and ready to go. And the class is free, so you can bring your best friend, your auntie, your mama, and your uncle too, considering that it is Men's Health Month. Okay. For more details, you got questions, go ahead and hit me up on Instagram at Love Jackie Page. On the way, got some roots and the latest from Neo. It's Magic.
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9: 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I heard about my 25% lawyer on the radio, and as soon as we called him, we explained what happened, and my 25% lawyer was on our side. I've been in an accident before, and I knew I didn't want things to go the way that it went with my last lawyer. The last lawyer took way more than expected. They went home with more than me. My 25% lawyer made sure they get me that bag. The 25% was really 25%. 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I have a new child bringing to the world. 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

0: 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Jackie Paige looking at my goodie bag, and I got these tickets for you to check out Music Soul Child and Anthony Hamilton. 10 minutes, I'll let you know how you can get them.
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0: Looking at my goodie bag on this Taco Tuesday, and I'm looking at these tickets for you to check out An Evening of Soul right here in Atlanta. Anthony Hamilton, Music Soul Child, live at Maple House Barnes Amphitheater on Sunday, June the 28th. 404-741-1075, caller number 17. You know I got these tickets for you. 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You already know. 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
2: It's an amazing transformation of what is going on downtown, because we didn't think anything was going to happen, and now everything is happening.
3: Overnight.
4: Well, we're still waiting for the actual people.
3: It's like Noah's Ark. If you build it, they will come.
2: I thought that was a movie, but go ahead.
3: Hmm? Noah's Ark?
2: Noah's Ark. If you build it.
3: That's what God told Noah. If you build it, they will come.
2: I thought that was the Kevin Costner movie with the baseball field.
3: No, that's a Field of Dreams.
2: Yeah, that's what he said in the movie.
3: No, but
4: was God, it in the Bible first?
3: I think it was the Bible first. As far as my
2: interpretation. I don't remember God saying that.
3: God said that.
2: You saw it in a Bible verse that God said, if you build it, they will come?
3: God.
2: Was he talking to Kevin Costner?
3: It was in the Luke James.
4: Luke James,
2: the actor?
3: What happened?
2: God said, if you build it, they will come.
1: 3 to 7 p.m. every day, Monday through Friday.
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6: Come in.
7: Uncle Jake, can you tell me another Claret story, please?
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10: This ain't funny, so don't you dare laugh.
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7: Wow.
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1: Andre Dennis. 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A rapid response team? I've actually never heard about that for a traffic accident. So, what is that?
2: Great question, Jackie. Our rapid response team is a resource we have within our office to investigate all of our trucking accidents. 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
1: Really? 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
2: Great question. 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We're also able to get a drone in the air to preserve valuable evidence from the scene.
1: So, I hear a lot of lawyers advertise about trucking cases, but nothing about a rapid response team.
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1: Oh, Andre, that is good information to know. 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

0: Chow will be pulling up to Maple House Barnes Amphitheater. You know I got those tickets for you. 404-741-1075. Hey, it's Magic. What's up?
1: Hey, Jackie Page. CJ Perez. How are you today?
0: I'm good, CJ. How you been?
1: I've been swell. It's time for me to win again.
0: All right. Let's see if you can do this one today.
1: Hey.
0: You ready?
1: I'm ready.
0: All right. So today's question is, what is the name of Music Soul Child's third studio album, 7 seconds on the clock?
1: Third studio album.
0: Two. Hang up and call me back.

0: I'm good. How are you? What's your name? What's out you checking in from?
1: Tayon. I'm calling from Rex.
0: Okay. Are you ready for today's question?
1: I hope I am, because I love me some Anthony Hamilton.
0: Okay. I hope you are too, honey. So today's question is, Music Soul Child, what is the name of his third studio album, 7 Seconds on the Clock?
1: Music Soul Child 3. Album?
0: 2.
1: Mm-hmm. I don't have a clue.
0: Okay, hang up and call me back.
1: All right.

0: Hello? Chad, why do I feel like every day somebody playing on my phone? But hang it up.
1: 404-741-1075. I still got these tickets for you.

0: Oh, I gotta do this song in Zumba tonight. Hey, it's Magic. What's up?
1: Hey, Jackie.
0: Hi. What's your name? What's that you checking in from?
1: Ebony from Jonesboro.
0: Ebony, you sound nervous.
1: I am.
0: Don't be. You may get this one right. All right, Ebony. So today's question is, what is the name of Music Soul Child's third studio album? 7 seconds on the clock. 3, 2. Ebony, sis, that's your time. Call me back.

0: doesn't matter what day of the month it is, that song is always going to go, because you just have that like feeling in your heart of when it is the first of the month and you just got paid. You like, ooh, yes. That's literally how I was bopping here in the studio. I was like, yes, honey, it's the first of the month. Although it is definitely not, it is the ninth of the month, but I have that I got paid feeling. Needless to say, yeah, I still got these tickets though for you to check out Anthony Hamilton and Music Soul Child at Mabel House Barnes Amphitheater on Sunday, June the 28th. You know, Google is a thing. I say that every day, but I'm convinced that we don't use it because here we are and I still got these tickets. 404-741-1075. Hey, it's Magic. What's up? Hello? Hello? Hello? Chad, somebody is playing on my phone and I don't like it. Chad, I'm trying to get these tickets away and somebody is playing. So let me try this one more time. Hey, it's Magic. What's up?
1: Hey, all right, Jackie. This is Ebony.
0: All right, Ebony. Let's see if you can get this right. So today's question is, Miss Ebony, you got 7 seconds to answer it. The question is, what is the name of Music Soul Child's third studio album? 7 seconds on the clock.
1: Soul Star.
0: That is right. Congratulations.
1: Thank you.
0: You are welcome. You're picking up these tickets to check him and Anthony Hamilton out at Mabel House Barnes Amphitheater. Anybody you want to show some love to, or anybody's day you want to brighten on this cloudy, rainy Tuesday?
1: I would like to brighten my cousin's day. Her daughter passed away in January, and she just got solidified for the foundation. So for the Kai Foundation, to help people to ensure that they buckle up in the back seat. Yeah. So just wanted to give a shout out to my cousin Danielle.
0: Ebony, what's the name of the foundation again so we can check it out?
1: It's the Kai Butler Foundation.
0: No, thank you for sharing that again. I'll definitely be sure to check it out. And family, make sure you check it out too and support. On the way, got some H-Town, it's Magic.
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0: Andre Dennis. So I heard you mention something about a rapid response team. A rapid response team? I've actually never heard about that for a traffic accident. So what is that?
13: Great question, Jackie. Our rapid response team is a resource we have within our office to investigate all of our trucking accidents. They're immediately on the ground once we're contacted.
0: Really? So what exactly do they do?
13: Great question. It's headed up by a private investigator who has relationships with law enforcement and people in the community. The investigator works with our accident reconstructionist to provide 3D renderings of the accident scene. We're also able to get a drone in the air to preserve valuable evidence from the scene.
0: So I hear a lot of lawyers advertise about trucking cases, but nothing about a rapid response team.
13: They're part of our litigation team and they're involved on every trucking case, including if you've been hit by a commercial vehicle.
0: Oh, Andre, that is good information to know. If I'm ever in a trucking accident or in any accident, I already know who I'm going to call. I'm calling you, Andre Dennis of the Dennis Law Firm, because I know I will get justice.
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0: 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We got to hop into a little girl talk. 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
1: 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Forever's a mighty long time. Here we are decades later. 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
3: Sitting down at the girl talk table today, six-time Grammy Award winning artist, songwriter, and producer, none other than PJ Morton.
4: Yes. I'm honored to be here at the girl talk table.
3: Excited to have you. You have been booked and busy.
4: Yeah.
3: ATL Jazz Fest.
4: Yes, got off the stage. It was amazing, man. I mean, we did deal with the rain.
3: Yes.
4: It's rainy season in Atlanta. Mm-hmm. But thankfully, man, it's some diehards that are rain or shine out there. And, I mean, thankfully, when we performed, it was no rain at all.
3: Yeah.
4: We literally got to do the whole set with no rain at all. Yeah, we had a good time out there, man. And for me, like, it's a full circle. I'm from New Orleans, but I started my artistry here in Atlanta in college when I was at Morehouse, going to Apache on Wednesday nights. And from Apache to that Jazz Fest stage, you know, headlining it, nonetheless, was just pretty, pretty incredible.
3: You're coming back to Atlanta, hitting the stage in December.
4: Yes, December 11th.
3: Tell us about this tour stop.
4: Yeah, so everybody was mad at me when I announced the tour dates, because it wasn't an Atlanta tour date, because I had the Jazz Fest, and some people don't know how.
3: You gotta get it some.
4: There are clauses, radius clauses, they call them, where you can't announce two shows. So I couldn't announce that we had another Atlanta show. But this one, December 11th, is going to be the Saturday night, Sunday morning tour. But it's going to be extra special in Atlanta because I'm doing it with the Atlanta Symphony Orchestra and at Symphony Hall. I mean, strings are like my favorite thing.
3: Yeah.
4: It's like magic. And so this music with that as the backdrop is just going to be...
3: It's going to be a completely different experience.
4: It's going to be something special, man. It really is. I'm not just saying that. I mean, Atlanta already shows up, so I'm not even worried.
3: Yeah.
4: But man, this is going to be something that we all collectively haven't experienced together.
3: And PJ, speaking of things that we haven't gotten to experience yet, this new album from you is dropping soon and very soon. We'll get into that next right here on Magic.
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0: Congratulations to Comfort Peoples of Duluth, Laverne Garland of Douglasville, DeJavious Neal of Stone Mountain, Trellis Wilson of Noonan, Chicoya Tunstall of Marietta, Shante Merrow of Grayson, Robert Jenkins of Oxford, Tiana Lewis of Atlanta, Cassandra Jackson of Noonan, and Robert Brown of Atlanta.
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1: 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I was in the back seat of the car. My fiance was in the front seat of the car, and my stepmother was actually driving. A truck driver actually like fell asleep and swiped us. The car spun around a few times. I injured my neck in several places. My wife had various injuries as well. My stepmother, she had injuries. I had Julian. They had other lawyers. So I believe my stepmother got like $10,000. My wife got like $17,000, and I got $330,000. And I wasn't even driving. I was in the back seat. So thank you, Jay Sanders. $330,000. I did. And listen, Julian has helped so many of my cousins and family members and friends over the years. So many people. Julian, go ahead. You write real quick.
2: I'm Jay Sanders, and choosing the right lawyer matters. So if you've been in an accident, call 855-JAY-SANDERS.
3: Andre Dennis. 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A rapid response team? 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
4: Great question, Jackie. 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

just about, you know, about my life, entitled it Saturday Night Sunday Morning. Now, I didn't know I was doing an album then, but now I said I want to do this album version, you know, because I kind of need a why, too. I need, like, why am I doing this? It was like the thought of doing another R&B album was just not inspiring to me. The thought of doing a gospel album, we just won a best gospel album at the Grammys this year. It was, like, not inspiring to me. But I said, oh, this is fun. You know, like, doing both, both of these things that I love, like the complete Black experience. You know, like church, growing up in church, doing all that, loving soul music, loving R&B music. It's just like that full Black experience, which is, you know, so special to drop it on Juneteenth. Yeah, yeah.

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3: Still in the middle of girl talk with PJ Morton. So PJ, one of my coworkers, he came in here and he was just like, oh, are you talking to PJ? And I was just like, yeah, he's coming in. He's like, I didn't know he was a part of Maroon 5. And I was like, I didn't either. And, yeah. I was like, Google is also saying that he was a part of Young Money.
4: Yes.
3: So we started looking. We're like, hold on.
4: Crazy life.
3: Wait a second. Yeah. Like, yeah. Those are little unknown things about you that it's actually kind of cool.
4: Yeah, we're working on a documentary now because I think there's been so much, you know what I'm saying?
3: Yeah.
4: That some people know me from this, some people know me from that. Mm-hmm. And sometimes they don't even know that they intersect, you know?
3: Had no idea.
4: Maroon 5 is literally 16 years in July.
3: And so I'm like,
4: yeah.
3: We look like 2012.
4: Yeah,
3: what?
4: Yeah. What yeah, and 2012 is when I popped up in the pictures when it was just a black dude that just popped up out of nowhere. Yeah, but I started in 2010. So, like, mm-hmm. It's literally in July will be 16 years since my first show with Maroon 5. It's been amazing. I've been there, I mean, since before moves like Jagger and, like, you know, the craziness. I mean, it's just, I played the Super Bowl here in Atlanta with Maroon 5. And Young Money is also, like, an interesting fact.
3: This is crazy.
4: Yeah, right in the middle of everything, this Wayne was just getting out of jail. Mac Main, who, I mean, it wasn't as random as people thought. Yeah. Mac Main, I'm from New Orleans. Mac Main, the president of Young Money, went to high school with me. There was a connection, and Mac was a big fan of the music. Young Money was trying to diversify at that time, too. But, yeah, I was one of the few who got signed, released an album. I had Stevie Wonder on that album. I had Adam Levine on that album. Busta Rhymes was on that album. And it was just one. I asked to leave after that one. It truly taught me that I was a true independent. You know what I'm saying? Okay. It took me to finally get what I wanted all those years, which was to sign a major deal, to discover, like, no, I'm kind of a lone wolf. You know what I'm saying? Yeah, no. No, I did. Yeah. You know, because sometimes you'll spend your whole life chasing these things that you think you want until you actually get them. So I'm appreciative of experience and, like, of Young Money in general. Yeah. It was a learning experience.
3: Absolutely. PJ Morton sitting down at the Girl Talk table. Family, make sure you get his new project Saturday night. Sunday morning it's dropping on Juneteenth. PJ, thank you so much for sitting down at the Girl Talk table. It's Magic.
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1: This thing right here is letting all the ladies know what guys talk about. 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

0: 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Jackie Paige. June, fellas, is Men's Health Month, and I got a challenge for you all month long, okay? The big challenge is make sure that you make your health and your fitness, your wellness, your priority this month. There's a lot that's going on, but you need to take a second and focus on you. You need to make sure that you are okay, that you are good, because you're only as good to others as you are to yourself. 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In 6 minutes, got some Jaheim. 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

0: 97.5, the real sounds of Atlanta. Family, that's a wrap for me. I'm done. I'm finished. I am out of here. The Ryan Cameron Uncensored Show is up next. They'll be holding you down until 7 o'clock. You can follow me on all social media at Love Jackie Page. You need some help with losing some weight, maybe gaining some healthy weight, or maybe you're just trying to maintain. Head over to my Instagram. Like I said, Love Jackie Page. Got some meal ideas for you. Got some grocery list ideas for you. Trying to make sure this Men's Health Month, men and women, that y'all, that we are all taken care of and we are together. Okay. Right now, let's go ahead and get a check of the weather from the 11 Alive Weather Impact Team. It's your girl Jackie Page sending hugs and love. Smooches. Love ya.
1: I'm Justin Neal, meteorologist for 11 Live News. Wet weather has returned. Look for mostly cloudy skies today with a chance of showers off and on through the day. Rain can be heavy at times, especially during late afternoon and toward the evening. We are not anticipating any severe weather, but flooding is a possibility, especially for our westernmost counties. Highs this afternoon will reach around 80 degrees. We'll have partly sunny skies for Tuesday with 40% chance of scattered showers and thunderstorms, mainly during the afternoon. Highs remain in the low 80s. The rain threat lowers as we head through the week, but temperatures will be going up, nearing 90 by week's end. I'm meteorologist Shazam McNeil with your 11 Live Weather Impact Team. Enjoy today.
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0: It is Ryan Cameron Uncensored, Magic 107.5, 97.5, The Real Sound of Atlanta. How you doing on this Taco Tuesday? Lots of stuff to get into today, including here's a question. When's the last time you got?
1: I'm not answering.
0: When's the last time you thought you were doing it and you got? Get ready. It's magic.

0: It is Ryan Cameron Uncensored. Magic 107.5, 97.5, the real sound of Atlanta. And the question is very simple. When's the last time you got? I know it's hard to admit, but it happens to the best of us. Before we tell you our story, we got to go straight to the source.
1: It's not funny.
0: No, Ray's laughing.
1: Ray just laughed.
0: Oh, Ray, but Ray's cruel. He's a cruel human being. He's a real New Yorker.
2: Wow. Okay.
0: Tell him about your delays with your phone and how you kept saying every day, I need to get a new phone.
1: So, you know, once iPhone decides that they want to upgrade softwares, now your phone all of a sudden can't post, can't do this, apps can't be downloaded, whatever. So finally, I've decided that I'm just going to go ahead and get a new phone. I am due for an upgrade, so here we are. I ordered it Friday, maybe, or Thursday, I think. I ordered it Thursday evening, and it said it should be here within 2 days before 8 p.m. So it was supposed to be here yesterday, but I wasn't there to sign for it. So then today, they actually came earlier, and I was able to grab it. When I saw the box, it looked like the tape had already been, like, pulled off at some point.
0: It looked like it had been tampered with.
1: Yeah, it just looked a little odd. But I was like, okay, maybe it's just been through a lot. Who knows what's been happening in the UPS
0: maybe
1: they're
0: struggling.
1: Yeah.
2: Hard times.
1: So I opened it, and I ordered a 17 Pro Max Orange and two terabytes. I opened it, and I remember, like, touching it, you guys heard me. I opened it and I'm like, oh, this phone feels kind of light for it to be the Pro Max. Cause yeah. I have the Pro Max 14.
2: Right.
1: And then I noticed that it didn't come with a charger. I don't know if that's a new thing they're doing, but it didn't come with a charger. And, you know, as I'm trying to transfer my things, you guys examine it and see that it only has one camera lens on the back. And I feel like that's when we were like, okay, this is not the right phone because my old phone has three camera lenses.
2: Right. Everybody has.
1: Everybody has three camera lenses at this point. So I look, we open it, and it says that it's the 17E.
0: Never heard of that.
1: It's like, it's just not a Pro Max, but it's the 17.
0: Like the kids one?
1: I think it's just the babiest version of the upgrade.
2: By Fisher Price?
1: Is yeah,
0: that,
1: I would say that.
0: iPhone?
1: Like if you're getting it for a teen, I feel like this would be like a teen phone. They don't need the extraness. So.
0: I think you need to tell them the one that had us falling over.
1: What?
0: How much you paid for this phone?
1: Well, I think all of them are $2,000.
0: How much?
1: I think all of them are $2,000. When have you gotten an iPhone that was less than $1,000?
2: I have not paid $2,000.
0: I've not paid $2,000
2: for any upgrade.
1: Yes, you do. You put it probably goes on your bill and you just pay it monthly.
0: Mm.
1: That's probably how y'all do it. Anytime you get an upgrade, they just put it to your bill and then you pay like $50 extra a month.
0: As they say on the West Side, irregardless of the fact.
2: Not irregardless.
0: What are you going to do when we come back?
1: Ugh.
0: And 404-741-1075, when's the last time you got? Because we believe Barney got.
1: Definitely got.
0: For sure. It's magic.
3: Pull up.
4: Frank.
3: Headshot.
4: Frank.
3: Sit down.
4: Frank.
3: Stand up.
4: Frank.
3: Wake up.
4: Frank.
3: Faded.
4: Frank.
3: Faded.

0: Head shot.
1: Frank.
0: Sit down.
1: Frank.
0: Stand up.
1: Frank.
0: Wake up.
2: Frank.
0: Faded.
2: Got. Who got? Got. 404-741-1075. Maybe something that people don't want to admit. Getting got. Because I think we all think we're very smart now. But it happens to the best of us. Most of the time, it's on social media. It's Instagram. Those Instagram ads.
3: Oh, yeah.
2: Look very realistic. Maybe about three Christmases ago, they had these giant fuzzy blankets. They were humongous. You could order them, you know, and they had a great, you know, you'd sit on the couch and be super warm and wrapped up.
3: Cuddled up.
2: Yeah, be all, you know, super warm. And I bought, like, one for everybody in the family. I think it was, like, $120 apiece. They never came. And they still haven't come.
4: What? Hold on. Nope. Did you track it?
2: There was no... I got.
4: I still would have at least reported it.
2: I did.
4: And then what'd they say?
3: You got.
4: Wow.
2: They always tell you. That's and now, anything that I do... Anything that I see, I go to ChatGPT and ask, is it real?
3: Right.
4: Not, is it real?
3: Mm-hmm. I remember you got another time, too.
2: When?
3: With the cart.
2: Oh, that was, yeah, that was Temu.
3: Temu.
2: Yeah.
3: Not the cart. Look, you know how the pull carts that people like Gigi has?
4: Yeah.
3: Ryan ordered one, and it was supposed to fit everything. Supposed to be mad right. Big.
4: You it was for your cat.
3: What's the little dog name? Sunshine?
4: Sunflower.
3: You can put sunflower in there. And still
2: she
3: too big.
2: And she'd be struggling. That cart was so small.
4: That's funny.
2: It was amazingly small.
3: You got God.
2: I have no problem.
3: You got God.
4: Oh my gosh.
2: But so y'all can call me and say.
4: Not my fault, Ryan.
2: It did not cost me $2,000, though. The video is up. On RC Uncensored on IG. We're about to log in live. And y'all see for yourself. And then Bonnie will try to explain. But when's the last time you got? I know. You don't want to talk about it. Yes, you do. It's magic.
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0: It is Ryan Kevin Uncensored. Who got God? Bonnie?
1: Y'all finna get God in a second.
0: Bonnie paid $2,000 for an iPhone. Fisher Price.
2: Right. With no charger.
0: Had nothing in it.
2: No,
0: just the phone. No charger, no, what's the little thing? The little fob?
2: Earbuds. Oh, yeah.
0: Nothing.
2: No, one camera.
0: The box was tampered with. And she got. But now you don't want to go into the store.
1: I mean, the whole point was for it to just come to me. Like, it's very inconvenient.
0: That's why you got
1: Verizon.
0: Oh.
1: No.
0: Yeah.
1: That's not true.
0: Yeah. But, and I guarantee you, when you go into that store, it's going to be a whole bunch of angry people in there waiting.
1: Exactly why I didn't want to go into the store. So that's why I'm like, I might be best for me to call and talk to somebody on the phone. And then they can, yes,
0: because
1: they're
0: going to
1: see
0: phone.
1: That. They're going to see that we've been a loyal customer for years. Oh, y'all.
0: Verizon.
1: You want to know what's funny? Ryan's laughing, but they know that if you ever grew up with a Jamaican parent, something's finna happen.
2: Right. And if you know now that they're going to be arguing with an AI bot.
1: No.
0: Right.
1: It's a real. I've had issues with Verizon before, and they have made
0: well,
1: it.
0: Go on in the store then, Shawty. Go on in
1: don't
0: there.
1: Don't worry about it.
0: Yeah.
1: And y'all can call up right now. When have you called somebody and gotten extra stuff because they messed your stuff up? It happens all the time. And my mom is good for this. I really just need to give it to
0: her. Why you asking your parents to do it? Why you can't be a woman and do it yourself?
1: My mom is great at doing
0: it. You ought to call your daddy like, Daddy, did you switch my service over?
1: What? Why would I be calling? No. What? Anyways.
0: Did you call your dad today?
1: Yes, I wanted to check if my phone was still working because we had moved it from the other. We had moved it from that phone.
0: Here's a God story that hadn't been shared.
1: Mm-hmm.
0: I don't know if they'll admit it. The Louis Vuitton bag you got in Belize.
2: Oh, that wasn't a God story. I knew what it was exactly.
0: So you knew it was fake?
2: Yeah.
1: Duh.
2: Everybody Ryan, know
1: it
2: was.
1: $30, $50,
0: $70. How much was
2: that? My bag was like $50?
1: Yeah.
2: Yeah.
1: What are you talking about?
0: Why were you surprised when the zipper broke?
2: I wasn't.
0: Well, I don't understand why you would buy that
2: because
1: it was good quality.
2: Yeah, it was great quality
1: was
2: at the time.
0: And then
2: Bonnie can attest to this. There were so many people walking out of

0: No, I wasn't. I was, because when I saw the bag, I was like, man, that's nice.
1: See?
0: And then, right. And then he stopped carrying it.
2: Right, because the zipper broke.
0: I was like,
1: huh. Just go to the little store and tell him you have one on it.
0: And they're Gordon Gartrell.
2: Gordon Gartrell.

0: It is Ryan Cameron Uncensored. I have a question, a request. And I know there are lots of people that have relocated from New York, from one of the boroughs, and now live here in Atlanta. I know we have a huge contingency of fans that listen to the show, that love the show. Because every time I'm out and I meet New York people, they always tell me that. But I need New York people to call up here because I think you got some splaining to do. I just want to understand. Y'all lost last night. Why did you have to beat up everybody?
1: What?
0: I want to know from people who are Knicks fans why you had to beat up everybody. There was a white man with a Spurs jersey. He was bloodied. They ripped his jersey off.
1: Yeah, he got it.
0: There was two black kids. They ripped. They beat them up.
1: They didn't get it.
0: There was an old black man with a Spurs jersey. They chased him down the street and beat him up.
1: He should have just ran.
0: But then Knicks fans beat up Knicks fans.
2: Everybody.
0: Why do you have to beat up everybody? Then they attack the Spurs bus. This is what? 21 people taken into custody. 8 people arrested. 13 others issued criminal court summonses. 2 people charged with assaulting police officers, and 5 officers were injured during the unrest as 7,000 people were gathered in Bryant Park. I need people from New York to tell me why you gotta beat up everybody. Even people, I saw a Knicks fan beating up a Knicks fan. I need you to tell me. The Hawks, man, the Hawks had to respond. They responded because they tore his jersey off. They went on his page and say, "We got you a new jersey, my guy." The poor little Spurs, man. They was chasing him in between cars.
3: Oh, wait, why were they?
0: It was like Charlamagne when they tried to jump him.
3: I'm just letting go. Why would y'all just let him go?
0: New York people, you live in Atlanta. Why must you beat up everybody? Why?
3: Everybody got to feel the hurt, I guess.
0: Why, Ray?
1: Huh?
0: Why?
1: I wasn't there.
0: Come on.
1: None of us New Yorkers who are here were there. Mm-hmm. But I guess they were mad because of Trump.
0: I'm calling. I know New York gonna represent, son.
1: Don't do that.
0: New York, we go back like Jay-Z's original hairline. Not the one last night. The original.
1: When I drop to a Caesar, girl, I don't need you.
0: I want y'all to tell me why y'all gotta beat up everybody. Them people just came to enjoy the game. And you beat them up in the streets. Why, New York? Why? It's magic. Magic.
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19: Oh, Andre, that is good information to know. 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I'm calling you, Andre Dennis of the Dennis Law Firm, because I know I will get just
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0: 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We got New York Knicks fans who have moved to Atlanta on the phone trying to explain to me why they beat up everybody after the game last night. Man had on a Hawks jersey, they beat him up, took his jersey. Man had on a Spurs jersey, they beat the poor white man up. He bloody, they took his jersey. Chased a brother down the street between the taxis like Charlemagne. And I got a Knicks fan trying to explain that this is the New York way. Hello?
1: Listen, man, listen.
0: Yeah.
1: The energy in New York is just different. The energy in New York is just different. They beat up our Knicks, so we beat up their fans.
0: But y'all beat up y'all. Y'all beat up y'all own fans last night, bro. I saw the video.
1: Listen,
0: I know you seen it.
1: Even when it comes down to the fans, listen. Sometimes you just got to get in the box and duke it out, and then you about your business. Square one, the fair one.
0: They hit a man with a stop sign.
2: It was a bus sign.
1: It was a bus stop.
0: See, why would you hit? What makes you say, you know what? I'm going to hit you with this bus sign.
2: Because there was no chairs around.
1: You got in the wrong jersey, and we got cheated. We got robbed. So when we get robbed, the whole city going to go up. It don't matter who you are. If you look wrong, you're going to get it. You're going to get spanked.
2: Everybody can get it.
1: Everybody gets it.
2: Old people, babies, everybody get it. Hook off on the baby. Everybody gets it, yo.
1: That's it. That's why the NYPD was praying.
3: What? Praying is crazy.
2: Yeah.
1: That's why the NYPD was praying. They said they're going to need the National Guard if they win.
2: Yeah. Yeah.
1: But they smart, though. They know what they're doing. They cheated that game last night so they can make more money. Dolan ain't dumb.
0: Okay. All right. All right, man. Appreciate you.
1: All right, Ryan. Thank you.
0: Later.

0: We interrupt our programming to bring you the following special report.
1: I need you to get focused.
2: There's all kinds of stuff going on. Yeah. Gossip.
3: Sometimes we do things and we don't investigate.
1: It's time for the Ryan Report.
4: Guys, you know, it's just nothing good could come of that situation. Just leave that alone.
5: It is Ryan Cameron Uncensored. Stephen A. Smith said that if the Knicks lost last night, it was Donald Trump's fault because he disrupted everybody getting into the game. He disrupted people being patronized that were businesses, and he should not come. Now, since they showed Donald Trump doing the national anthem, he got booed. So they've already released a statement from the White House that he will not be attending Game 4 because of scheduling conflicts.
6: In air quotes.
5: But first, as he was getting on board Air Force One, a reporter asked him about Stephen A. Smith. And here is what the president had to say.
7: It was loud and it was very enthusiastic.
8: Mr. President, ESPN commentator Stephen A. Smith, who was talking about running for president, said he would blame you if the Knicks lost the game. How do you respond to that?
7: I think he's a nice guy. But you need a certain aptitude to run for president. You need a high IQ. I'm not sure that Stephen has that. I don't think he does, actually.
5: Of course, Stephen A. Smith wasted no time in responding Donald Trump's questioning of his IQ. Here's Stephen A.
9: You want to talk about IQ? I could say I put my IQ up against yours any day of the week. I could go one better. I could ask you why you've been running from me the last year since I wanted to talk to you. I could ask you to debate me since you think you that dude, okay? We can go a myriad of ways with all of this, but I'm not going to let you off the hook because none of that is important. I do appreciate the fact that you called me a nice guy because, shh, don't tell anybody, but I actually am a very nice guy until you tug at me a little bit. And then after that, I got to show my other side. And my other side came out last night when I recognized that businesses that are accustomed to being patronized were compromised by you because you showed up. The crowd that surrounded the Madison Square Garden and its surrounding areas, you compromised. I thought you were about the economy. I thought you were about helping New York. You want to talk about...
5: And, of course, Cardi B performed at halftime.
10: Cardi B!
5: And Charles Barkley said something about Cardi B's endowments, saying those aren't Cardi B's, those are Cardi D's. And now he's facing some questions this morning. Here's Charles.
11: We've been competing with Cardi B here. We lost. Hey, I don't know if those B's, that might be Cardi D's. I sure am, new lover. I'm pretty sure it all about me.
12: I don't know who said that, Chuck, but I know it wasn't
11: Chuck. Chuck, you little dick. You can't let the knee cap attach you to.
12: She got the wrong initials.
5: Yep, good old Chuck. Never disappoints. When we come back, the verdict is in the trial of Carmelo Anthony, the Texas teenager who fatally stabbed a 17-year-old track athlete, and people have a lot to say about it. We'll give you the details in about 6 minutes on Magic. Peace out.

0: It is Ryan Cameron Uncensored, Magic 107.5, 97.5, The Real Sound of Atlanta. A Texas teenager who fatally stabbed a 17-year-old track athlete from a rival team during a meet was convicted today in a trial that has drawn national attention from the booming Dallas suburb where the two students attended different high schools. A jury rejected Carmelo Anthony's claim of self-defense during a confrontation with Austin Metcalf in the stadium's bleachers last year. Anthony, now 19, did not testify, and most who did were students who described a heated exchange over him refusing to leave a tent belonging to Metcalf's team during a rainy competition. He now faces up to life in prison. The trial drew lines of spectators hoping to find seats in the gallery. Several students testified that Metcalf, after ordering Anthony to leave his tent, scoffed before Anthony reached into a bag and pulled out a knife. One teenage witness recalled Metcalf telling Anthony, "You don't have anything in that backpack. It's Frisco." Outside attention on the case spread, in part over social media posts that amplified the killing in racial terms. Anthony is black. Metcalf was white. Prosecutors and defense attorneys told jurors that the case had nothing to do with race. Now, this goes further on to say that I've been preaching this ad nauseum. The jurors in this case, they weren't all white, but there was not one black person and not one African-American on this jury. They are now saying, yeah, there were other races, but there was not one black person and not one African-American person on the entire jury. I've been saying this and I keep saying it. When you get the jury duty summons, do not bitch. Do not be pissed off because you've been called for jury duty. This is the prime example of what happens when somebody in that jury box has no idea what kind of life you've led or what you're going through. Those people probably thought that boy was guilty as soon as he sat down. Mm-hmm. And I keep saying this, you get a jury summons and be like, oh man, I got jury duty. That's exactly what people want you to do, is try to get out of jury duty instead of trying to get picked. Because as Ice Cube always said, I'd rather be judged by 12 than carried by 6.
1: And I mean, as you said, what if you were sitting in that table with your lawyer? Who do you want to see in the stands? In the seats, somebody that look like you. So,
0: The prosecutor called the stabbing a sneak surprise attack and accused Anthony of egging on the confrontation. Mike Howard, an attorney for Anthony, said his client acted in a split second of fear, chaos, and after Metcalf made the first physical contact. The whole thing happened on a rainy morning in April 2025. Teenage witnesses said the confrontation began after Anthony sat up under a tent belonging to the track team of Memorial High School, where Metcalf was in his junior year. And there is the verdict. And there we are. And here we are. Got to look at traffic right now. What's going on, Ryan?
1: 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It is blocked due to a power line that is down over there on Azell Drive. Out there towards Roswell between Wilco Road and South Atlanta Street. That's, let's see, trees and a power line is down, so be careful. And then 285 westbound over at Riverdale Road, accident right, 2 lanes block. Police are on the scene. And keep in mind, they are now doubling enforcing the move over law here in Georgia. 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

0: Once again, Atlanta influencing everything. Victor Wembanyama admitted he's nowhere near the level of Trae Young when asked if he's becoming the New York Knicks' newest villain. He said, nope, I'm nowhere near the level of Trae Young. Because Trae Young is still the most hated
1: in New York.
0: In New York.
1: Yeah.
0: Still.
1: I think it's just a different. I think it was the arrogance of Trae Young.
0: I mean, he shot dice on the center court. You think like he was shooting dice? Mm-hmm.
1: Yeah. That's pretty arrogant.
0: It was bad. Yeah, he scored that 50 piece. It was bad, man.
1: It was bad.
0: Yeah. They was out there chanting F Trae Young.
1: Yeah. Yeah. And Trae gave zero.
0: And they were doing that when the Hawks played last time. He wasn't even on the team no more.
1: Just trying to keep
0: living in their heads rent free.
2: Yeah, stay 48 with my day ones. This 8-5, I don't need A1. I ain't going nowhere. I'm a dying at A. The do I look like Trae Young?
0: Even Lotto.
1: Right.
3: I just had to throw that
0: Trae in. Trae catches shot
1: that way.
0: Catches strays. I would like to give a non shout out.
1: Okay. A non shout out?
0: I have found that whenever I order Uber Eats or Grubhub, if the delivery person is on a two-wheel vehicle, there's going to be some fooly-wang involved.
1: What happened now?
0: It's not what happened now. It happens every time.
1: What happened this
0: when time? When I see, oh, Daquan is on a bicycle. I go, oh, here we go. Because Daquan is usually, you know, probably not, you know, the IQ to drive a car.
1: Right.
0: You know, so I ordered my little Jimmy John's today. I get to the lobby. He was like, Daquan is 2 minutes away. And I see a guy and I go, he looks like he could be a Daquan. But he doesn't have any food in his bag. He's just in the lobby. So then I text him and says, I'm here. Then I see the guy who kind of looks like he could be a Daquan, pull out his phone and return the text. And he says, me too. I too am in the lobby. So then I look across the little part of the front of the lobby and I go, Daquan? Yeah, he goes, yes. And then I felt like a drug dealer. I was like, you got the food? And he's like, yes.
1: You got the money?
0: This Negro unzipped his book bag and takes my food out of his book bag.
3: What? How do you think he's going to carry it, Ryan? In a basket?
1: This was like in like a cooler bag, right?
0: No.
1: Not even a cooler bag?
0: It was like he was going to school.
4: Well, how do you expect him to carry it on the bike?
3: On the bike.
0: At least take it out before you present it to me. Who knows what's in that book bag?
3: But was it like...
0: I feel
3: clothes?
0: Like...
3: It, like your food was closed, you know?
0: Just because you do fingers like that and go closed doesn't mean something could get in it.
3: I would rather in a backpack than somebody's car. Have you been in these people's car?
0: No. What was the time that... Oh, yeah. Last time I was down there, Nancy in our sales department, she went and got my food and then came back in. I was like, that's not yours. She's like, oh, I she looked like she knew who I was. I was like, do you look like your Grace? No, I guess not.

0: It is Ryan Cameron on Censored Magic 107.5, 97.5, The Real Sound of Atlanta on your Taco Tuesday. I saw an interesting post on IG. A man said he's a barber, and one of his patrons was in the shop talking about his prom. And he said his parents had spent $5,000 to $10,000 on decorations and all this other stuff, and they had rented a Rolls Royce Cullinan for him to go to prom with or in. And then after prom, he had a Bentley for the weekend. And he was like, why are people treating proms like college graduations? Going above and beyond, trying to outdo people. He said, so I asked the guy, say, hey, little bro, let me talk to you for a second. So he's like, what's up, OG? He said, he went outside. I said, hey, man, I'm just curious. If I asked you which way you would go, if you're going west or north or south or east, which way would I go if I said I wanted to go west? And he said, little boy was like, you mean the west side? He's like, no. Like, your directions. He was like, the parents spent all this money.
1: He's being stupid.
0: But the young man has no clue. And then people start saying in the comments, that's why they take clocks down in the schools now, because they don't know how to tell the time.
2: Which I don't think they should do.
0: Even on the analog clocks. So, what does that say about, you know, they already took cursive. No, they're not writing in cursive. But they spent all this money on trying to show off the prom.
1: I feel like that's something that our culture has always battled, though.
0: What do you mean?
1: Just the flashiness of things over, like, things that might actually matter, such as education. Mm. It's, like, more about what shoes you have on, what kind of car you have, what kind of watch you're wearing.
0: Yeah, you saw the one where the young lady was mad because her mother gave her, I forgot what kind of car it was.
2: Oh, yeah.
0: And
2: yeah.
0: She was like, yo, I don't like it because you drive a G-Wagon.
2: Right.
0: I should have got a Benz.
1: Yeah.
2: What the hell you say? You know, I think also a part of why these parents are doing this is, to get in on the social media culture that everybody's recording, you get likes. But also, I honestly feel that they're doing it because they want their kids to have what they didn't have.
1: Mm-hmm.
2: But, I mean, I don't know. Was it? I guess I'm talking to Ryan. Was it that bad that we didn't have back in the days? Like, that we want to do it for our kids? You know what I'm saying?
0: I can't. I don't.
2: I mean,
0: I don't. The only thing I wanted on prom night was to try to get some. It was not about arriving in the Cullinan on the Rolls Royce.
2: You lucky if I got
0: I want to know who mama
2: right.
0: was not going to be home. Because that's where we're going after the prom.
2: We share the limo, yo.
0: Yeah, limo.
2: Yeah.
0: I had my mama's Cutlass Supreme. I went out and actually
2: got that
0: hit something.
2: You. What?
0: Yes, hit something on prom night because it was raining. Came back home and got out of the car and then got back in my car and continued prom.
1: Oh, my gosh.
0: The prom don't stop.
2: And you still got something.
0: Trust.
2: Right.
0: In front of Kaya Heights Elementary School.
2: High five.
1: High five.
0: In front of that light.
1: I'm over it.
0: Now, remember to this day, she said, I'm not going to take my stockings off.
1: Wait, what?
0: And I was like, you ain't got to take your stockings off. That's what prom meant to me. Not no Rolls Royce. Not no Bentley.
2: Fireworks.
0: That blue beat up condom that had been in my wallet for 5 years. Finally got a chance to come out.
1: I'm embarrassed.
0: And that's prom. For an OG like me.
1: I'm embarrassed.
0: Now say something else. Yes, Ray.
2: 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Sandy Springs is stalled from a truck out there, 285 eastbound at New Northside Drive and Powers Ferry Road. It was blocking the center lane, kind of got things out of the way, but the Hero units are still out there trying to get everything taken care of. And then also 285 northbound right over at I-20. We got a crash mostly on the left shoulder, but delays are behind it right before Flat Shoals Parkway. 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

0: This track is brought to you by Crown Royal. Please drink responsibly. I said you got gold,
1: 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I got a condo with...
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Summer Walker, still finally over it. Is this Friday at State Farm Arena, June 12th? Your chance to play headers going hate coming up at the bottom of the hour. So far, so good. Cardi B talks about what she feels will be happening if the Knicks do pull off the championship as she performed at halftime last night. We'll let you hear from her in a second. It's Magic.

0: It is Ryan Cameron Uncensored. You know, other than always asking people to subscribe to get longer reels and other stuff, IG quietly launched something that a lot of people don't know about. You can now manually rearrange your Instagram profile grid. Their feature, I tried it out this morning. So, you know, first impression is everything. You can only pin so many things, right? But if you go to your Instagram page and just hold it, you'll see that you can now move it, move up stuff that really wasn't, people didn't see, but it's, you can't move it anymore. Now, all you gotta do is open your Instagram profile and locate the post that you want to move. 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
1: I don't know if I'm a big fan of it because now, you're going to be able to reorder photos. Timeline is now messed up. Like, I don't know.
2: But
1: I don't know about this.
2: Does it benefit for like maybe photos that got you got a lot of likes on it? That's all.
0: Yeah, I mean, if you look at our page, I already redid some of those. Like, I think like the Bonnie when she was twerking on Chris Brown.
1: I was not twerking on Chris.
0: You
1: Brown.
0: Did. You were doing something with Chris.
2: Oh,
0: Brown.
2: On the picture.
0: On the cutout. You were doing something.
1: Oh. Well, you didn't have to lead with that, but go ahead.
0: I'm just saying, you know, you move stuff around. And now you don't have to be like, because it usually was like you could only pin like three things. Mm-hmm. And then everything else was whatever it was. If it wasn't performing well, you were just stuck there. I like it. Because now you don't have to delete something. You can just rearrange the post. It gives you the creative control to curate your feed without losing your original post, your dates, and your likes. And so there it is. So if you haven't tried it, you can press it, move it around, and there you go.
1: Instagram be doing everything but what they need to do.
0: Like letting people see what they posted.
1: Exactly. Now you want me to move around stuff so people can see it on my page, but they can't see it when I posted it.
0: Well, that'd be too much.
1: Right.
2: Too much, like, right.
0: They want you to get that ad. Like, what were we talking about today, and it all popped up, and you talking about something.
1: $150,000.
0: Like, hey, do you need $150,000? Like, yes, I do need $150,000. When we come back, you probably don't even know this. You probably haven't even paid any attention to it because it's so far off in the future, but it's going to question, as Keith Sweat would say, how deep is your love? How deep is your love? What is it? Give me 5 minutes. It's magic.

0: 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The real sound of Atlanta. You may not have paid any attention to this, but that's what I'm here for. Because you're not thinking that far ahead.
1: Right.
0: Did you know that the Super Bowl is on Valentine's Day?
2: Yes.
1: No.
0: It is. Ooh. Super Bowl Sunday is Sunday, February 14th. It'd be the first time in NFL history that the championship game falls on Valentine's Day.
3: Oh, my God.
2: Well.
0: It is going to be a test of how deep is your love.
3: How do you do that?
0: Now, because
3: it's football.
0: It's Super Bowl Sunday and it's Valentine's Day. That's going to be kind of crazy because
1: there's going to be a lot of compromise.
0: You know, people trying to go out and go to dinner and like, you know,
1: time. It,
0: you know, what is your spouse or girlfriend or boyfriend? You know, how's that going to work with the big game? A lot of people didn't know that.
2: I mean, I think that you could just plan the dinner before.
0: Super Bowl comes on at 6.
2: Okay, you can have dinner at 4.
1: Oh, my God.
0: I had no dinner at 4.
1: Not on Super Bowl Sunday.
0: Not Super Bowl Sunday. It has to be wings and nachos.
2: Okay, so y'all don't want to compromise at all.
0: I'm just trying to tell you what's going to go down. Now, the best part about it is...
2: got a man.
0: The best part about it is this. President's Day is the next day. So people are going to be off. It's going to be a long weekend. Because the Monday following, the 15th, is President's Day, which means that federal and corporate workers are going to have a built-in day to get over the Super Bowl flu. People usually call in and say they're sick.
1: So that may be what you have to do to make the compromise. Like, just to fit that day after, me and you all day. We'll go dinner, we'll do whatever, but give me this.
0: That's going to be hard.
1: And women will say the same thing. Some women will say the same thing. Give me Super Bowl, and we got the next day all day.
0: I don't know about that. I think people, there are some women that are really big on Valentine's Day, but there are also some other women who think that Valentine's Day is like the most made up holiday, you know, ever.
1: And then you got women
0: because
1: who are
0: they sell more flowers and more cars and
1: very
0: all that.
1: Very corporate.
0: Bonnie, you a Valentine's Day people?
2: I would like it to be acknowledged. So, yeah, I guess. I mean, we don't have to go eat, but, you know, flowers, chocolate would be nice.
1: During the halftime show.
2: I mean, I feel like maybe we could do a brunch then. I mean, you need to find something where we can spend some time on that day. That's a good compromise, a brunch. And then you can have the rest of the day to do whatever you want to do.
0: Okay.
1: I mean, it sounds good in theory. But Super Bowl is like an all-day thing. You know what I'm saying? So it's like we tailgating with at the friend's house. We getting everybody's gathered. To go to, where you going, bro? We getting to get.
2: Nah, this is a
0: man.
2: One.
0: My lady said I can't go.
1: My lady says I can't go.
0: Man.
2: Hang up the phone, Steve.
0: Man. My old lady tripping. Talking about she want to go to Ruth Chris's.
4: Get ready.
0: Now I'm sitting at the bar watching the game. We got to look at traffic right now. What's up, Ray?
1: 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Got an accident. Left lane is blocked. Police are still out there on the scene. And also, keep in mind, if you are in this downtown area, there's still a lot of things shut down. I'm talking about 10th Street, right between Charles Allen Drive and Monroe Drive, due to some sewer repair. But also because of another traffic light that's not working, Ted Turner Drive, both northbound and southbound over at Marietta Street. It will be repaired within the next 24 hours, they're going to say. So treat that as a four-way stop. Before the first hot Georgia day hits, call Air Conditioning Specialist right now. 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

0: 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Are you ready? We are 3 days away from Summer Walker. Still finally over it. Friday, June 12th at State Farm Arena. Did you secure your tickets, Bonnie?
1: Well, you know, I wasn't thinking because Gigi's birthday party is that night. So, yeah.
0: Gigi DeNiro.
1: Yes.
0: One of our air personalities on our sister station.
1: My best friend for her birthday.
0: So you can't go?
1: No.
0: Well, if you want to try to win Bonnie's tickets.
2: Right. Get Bonnie's tickets.
1: No.
0: 404-741-1075. Caller 17. Haters gonna hate. Remember, we got to remind everybody this Friday. So do not call if you cannot come to the show. It's not the weekend. It is Friday.
1: Yes, Friday night.
0: Friday night. 404-741-1075. Summer Walker. Is there anybody else on the show?
1: Mono Leo and, I can't remember the last person because I'm not sure who they are. Yeah, I don't know who.
0: Mono Leo.
1: But Mono Leo for sure. She's the one that has, who is she married to, that rapper? And she has a new song called Pink.
0: Now, does somebody like Summer Walker, do they bring out surprise guests like other people?
1: Atlanta, Vegas.
0: Do they bring out surprise guests?
1: Oh, for sure. And she's from Atlanta. So, I mean, she has songs with Usher. She has songs with, I'm trying to think of all the Atlanta people she has songs with. Black.
0: So it's a possibility.
1: Yeah. I could see her bringing out like a Jacquees too.
0: Okay.
1: I could see that happening.
2: Does Summer Walker have like how Beyonce has the Beehive and all that? Like, does she have...
0: Will they call her people?
2: Yeah.
1: I don't think she has a name for her people.
2: Like, the Nightwalkers or something like
0: that. The Nightwalkers!
2: I don't know what this is.
0: Game of Thrones.
1: No. I don't, not that I know of, and I'm a big Summer Walker fan, but I don't think so.
0: Well, call in and see if you could be a Nightwalker with Bonnie's tickets. 404-741-1075. In case you're new to the show, shame on you and a pox upon your children.
1: Oh. Wow.
0: Haters gonna hate. I'm saying.
2: Not the pox.
0: Your pox.
2: It's only Wednesday.
0: Fuck your children.
2: I mean, it's only Tuesday.
1: Yeah, it's
2: Tuesday.
1: Wow,
2: it's Tuesday. Yeah, it's only Tuesday. Yeah.
1: So much has happened.
0: A pox upon your children.
2: No, stop poxing people, yo.
0: Not smallpox. Not chicken pox.
2: Just a pox.
0: Just a pox. Yeah. You know what I mean? Yeah. Caller 17 right now. What's up, Ray?
2: Could be a bump on your skin. 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Downtown connector accident. Right lane is blocked. 7585 northbound over at 17th Street and 75 southbound over at Terror Boulevard, Old Dixie Highway. That left lane is blocked. 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So if you see an emergency vehicle, please move over one lane away from them so you don't get caught, you don't get fined, and you can keep what's in your safe safe. 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
2: Hello, hi.
1: Hey, who's this?
2: This is Monique.
1: Monique, are you ready to play the game?
2: Yes, I'm ready.
1: Okay,
2: yes.
1: Monique, your call is 17.
2: Amazing, great.
1: Okay, so I'll put you on hold. I will come back, give you a code word, and then you try as hard as you can, as fast as you can, to get back through, because the rest of the city is going to try to block you, okay?
2: All right, I will, thanks.
1: All right, hang on, Monique. Okay, Monique, good luck to you. Everybody else, your job is to flood the lines as a hater, so Monique can't get back through. And when I get the caller 17, if it's not Monique and it's you, you'll win Summer Walker. Making not her, literally, but you know.
3: This is a love that withstands time, space, and matter forever. Forever's a mighty long time. Here we are decades later. The sentiment is still the same. Listen.

0: Medi-Call 11. Who's this?
1: Hello.
0: Who is this?
1: This is my April. Do you got a winner yet?
0: You're caller 11. Keep trying. Medi-Call 12. Who's this? Hello?
2: Hello?
0: Yeah. You call it 12.
2: Yes.
0: Medi-Call 13. Who's this?
2: Me, help.
0: Keep eight. Medi-Call 14. Who's this?
1: Shimalba.
0: Keep eight. Medi-Call 15. Who's this?
3: Hi, this is Shonda.
0: Keep eight. Medi-Call 16. Who's this?
4: This Monique. Yes.
0: Monique, what's your code word?
4: Valentine's Day.
0: Yeah.
5: Valentine's Day.
4: Trying to hate me.
0: Oh, my. You only one call away.
4: Right. By the hair, I know. Oh, my God. They were trying. But I did it.
0: Congratulations. It's Friday. You'll be in State Farm Arena for a summer walker.
4: Thank you so much.
0: You're very welcome. Hang on.
4: Thanks.
6: We interrupt our programming to bring you the following special report.
7: I need you to get focused.
8: There's all kinds of stuff going on. Yeah. Gossip.
9: Sometimes we do things and we don't investigate.
7: It's time for the Ryan Report.
10: Guys, you know, it's just nothing good could come of that situation. Just leave that alone.
0: It is your Ryan Report. Cardi B.
5: Cardi B.
0: Says she is very excited if the New York Knicks win the championship. She performed at halftime last night in the game. And here's Cardi B after her performance.
11: I gotta check the score. I haven't checked the score. I was so nervous. Oh, right. What's the score?
12: Oh, can we have the vibe? What
11: the score
12: is the
11: right
12: score?
11: Now?
12: We need it.
11: Nobody knows it.
12: Listen, what would a win for the Knicks tonight mean for New York?
11: It's gonna mean the rats will disappear, trees will start growing, potholes will be filled. Rains of glitters are coming down. The Statue of Liberty is going to finally walk. It's going to mean everything. Crimes will be solved. My goodness.
12: Love Cardi. What? She really came up with something right there.
0: The Statue of Liberty will finally walk.
5: She said finally walk, which
12: it's
5: means
12: the crimes
5: she's always
12: being solved.
5: No, it's the rats being leaving. That's
12: the rats
5: what got me. Right. Potholes being fixed. That's it for me.
12: And rains of glitter.
5: Rains of glitter.
12: I love it, Cardi.
0: Well, based on the boos he got last night, the president will not be at game four. I'm sure Knicks fans are happy because they had to get to the game 2 hours early.
5: Yeah. And there was no fanfare in front of the arena either because they had everything gated off.
0: I wonder how Avery Wilson reacted when the boos started.
5: I felt bad for him. I really felt bad.
0: Because if I was singing the national anthem and all of a sudden people started booing,
5: I thought it'd be me.
0: I would think it was me.
5: Yeah. I felt. And whoever put Trump's face on the Jumbotron during that was diabolical to begin with, because you knew what that was going to command.
12: They did not know people were going to start booing. You thought people were
5: going
12: to start booing?
5: I knew I knew they was going to boo the minute they saw him.
12: That's disrespectful.
5: Poor Avery Wilson. You know?
0: Yeah. He's like, I just did what I had to do.
12: Right. He got through it, though.
5: He did.
0: Yeah. He put a little extra run in there, too. I was like, please don't do the run.
5: But they was booing extra loud. You got to do something, yo.
12: Right. You got to bring us back.
5: Right. Fight back, Avery.
0: Well, we don't know who's going to be the anthem singer for game four. I'm sure it'll be somebody big.
6: The ring-a-ding-ding.
0: Okay. Carmelo Anthony's mom took the stand to plead with the jury to determine her son's fate. They said she testified minutes after her son was found guilty of murdering Austin Metcalf. She told the 12-person jury she knows her son is very sorry for what he did. Then the prosecutors asked Kayla, his mom, if she still had love for her son. Regardless of what happens, you realize he will still get to be a part of your life. She replied, yes, I do. Now, she was the only witness to take the stand for the defense in the sentencing thus far. He is facing from 5 to 99 years in state prison for murdering Austin at a Texas high school track meet in 2025.
5: The fact that it took the jury how long?
0: Three hours. Yeah. Mm. And that is your Ryan Report. It's magic.

0: It's Ryan Cameron Uncensored. 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The real sound of Atlanta. You got to give a big shout out to Cremelia at Chase Bank in Stockbridge. And Peanut at Westbound Barbershop.
1: Oh, I thought Peanut was at the bank and that was on the name tag.
0: Peanut.
1: That's what we're going to call you.
0: Cremelia says she has not listened to the radio in years.
1: Cremelia.
2: Welcome.
0: And I was like, come on back, Cremelia.
1: Right. The doors of the church is now open.
0: Yeah, come on back, Cremelia. And Peanut is a young, talented barber at the Westbound Barbershop, who I met today. So what's up, Cremelia? T.I. and Tiny back in the news, headed back to trial after the judge slashed their $71 million doll award last July. He said he was not supportive of the evidence. He gave the couple a choice, except a dollar in punitive damages on top of the $17.9 million compensatory award and end the case or go to trial again. And they chose to have a fourth trial.
2: Yeah.
0: This is the fourth trial.
2: They're not playing about these dolls. I mean, I understand because the dolls truly do look like the OMG
0: dolls. Yeah, they copied it.
2: Yeah, like it's definitely copy-paste.
1: Those are brat-looking dolls?
0: Yeah, brats.
2: I mean, sure.
0: Yeah, the brats.
1: Oh, okay.
0: Yeah. Well, they look like the OMG girls.
2: They're not brats, though. You know, brats are a different doll brand. Right? Y'all know that? Okay.
0: Yeah, we know that.
2: Okay.
0: But now they're also saying that they want to stop them from entering in other evidence showing that MGA copied other artists as well. In one example, T.I. and Tiny want jurors to hear that Victoria Monet claimed on social media that they copied one of her music videos to create a promotional video for his line of Bratz dolls. Their lawyers argued today that the evidence should not happen because it showed similar acts. I would keep fighting for that money, too. That's a lot of money.
1: I've been going four times, yeah.
2: Yeah, but when do you just...
1: stop?
2: Yeah.
0: No!
2: Okay. Well, I love black people with money.
1: Like, as long as you got money to keep it up, somebody got to wear somebody down.
0: And I think that could be the case in this. Like, if you keep going to trial, you try to financially bankrupt your opponent.
2: Mm-hmm. Yeah.
0: Because only people that's making money are the lawyers.
1: In both sides.
0: Yeah.
1: Yeah. Wow.
0: So, yeah. They're saying that in the third trial, they allege that MGA marketed seven specific dolls in his wildly popular LOL Surprise OMG that clearly copied the way the OMG girls appeared at very public events. They deny the allegations, and their founder testified that T.I., Tiny, and the three members of the OMG girls played no role in the design of his dolls.
1: Yeah, right.
0: He called T.I. and Tiny and the OMG girls extortionists.
2: That's funny.
1: I mean... what is it? This is the fourth time around?
0: It's a fourth trial.
2: I mean, he's probably made so much money, right. So that's probably why he's not going to admit.
0: But that's what I'm saying.
1: Sound like extortion.
0: He's a billionaire founder.
1: Right.
0: So he's got money just to throw this and keep having trials and, you know, keep filing motions and whatever to try to get them to go away that they don't have any more money to keep going, but got to get that money.
1: Right. You got to understand something. T.I. don't, you know, lip wrestle or tongue box. He going to get that money.
2: Lip wrestle?
1: Or tongue box.
2: Okay.
1: Whatever.
0: I think it's lip box.
2: Lip box and tongue wrestle. Wow.
0: Okay. There it is again.
1: Whatever
2: you get the words,
1: whatever
2: they
1: it
2: will
1: is.
2: Come.
1: Whatever it is, he ain't playing.
0: I don't lip wrestle. I don't tongue box. That boy hell over there on that traffic. Oh, boy.
1: 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Let's see. Brookhaven, 85 northbound over at Druid Hills Road. Accident out there. Police are on the scene. Keep in mind of that. But also, if you're in the downtown area or coming anywhere downtown between now and this weekend, right lane is closed. Centennial Olympic Park Drive over at Baker Street, MLK Jr. Drive, all the way up to the 22nd of July. And then also keep in mind, because there's a blocked for sewer repairs on 10th Street eastbound right by Charles Allen Drive and Moreau Drive. So it's going to be shut down between every day from 5 to 5. It's still actually closed as we speak, but still take your time and be careful. Imagine a child in extreme poverty waiting over 365 days to be sponsored. 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

0: It is Ryan Cameron Uncensored. Did you ever do Fox 5 with Natalie McCann, Bonnie?
1: Mm-hmm.
2: Yeah.
0: She leaves.
1: Yeah, said goodbye.
0: Don't know why she left. Very tearful goodbye. She says she was leaving after 10 years on air as a reporter and anchor.
1: I mean,
0: starting as a multimedia reporter, she was promoted to Good Day Atlanta in 2021, saying what a bittersweet day it is. After 10 incredible years, time to say goodbye, at least for now.
1: Hmm.
0: Somebody for Fox, they didn't say why she was leaving or a reason.
2: Does the tone give, you know, other places she's going, or pastures, or she's just...
0: All I saw was she was just crying. I don't know about the tone.
2: Hmm.
0: What'd you think?
1: I don't know, because I'm trying to think if she has kids, because she seems pretty young.
0: You got two kids.
1: Oh, okay. Maybe it's not for kids, then.
0: Yeah.
1: I mean, 10 years at a place, I think it is time to kind of spread your wings.
0: Oh, but the TV game is really changing now. You know, they get a lot younger people to work for a lot less money.
2: Yeah.
0: And I'm sure 10 years there, she probably had a lot going forward, and who knows? Then in the radio business, Ryan Maddox, who was at Power 96, one has left. He said he was let go a few months ago, but he had a non-compete, so he couldn't discuss it. He said nobody knew I no longer worked there. He said he was able to be a radio personality despite having Tourette syndrome.
2: Really?
1: Wow.
0: Which caused him to cough and have vocal tics. He said, when I open the mic, I don't have Tourette's. I get my business done.
1: That's great.
0: Wow.
2: Yeah, I could say it's like a Freudian slip, a shift. When you are doing something that you can concentrate on, mm-hmm. a lot of things that, like Tourette's or, what is it? Like an accent. Oh, no. Like how Michelle, when she sings, she doesn't have that kid voice no more. You know what I'm saying? She just sings like a normal person.
1: Yeah.
0: Okay.
1: Don't know who that is, but I'm sure.
2: You don't know who Michelle is?
0: She sang that song, Something in My Heart. And No More Lies. Very high.
1: Oh, Something in My Heart.
2: Yes.
0: Okay. Yeah, there you go.
2: Have you heard her speak before?
1: No.
2: Oh, okay. Well, she sounds like a little kid.
1: Oh.
2: When she talks. Yeah, because sometimes. But when she sings, she's got a very...
1: But is that the Michael Jackson effect? Because remember, Michael said that he spoke in a higher pitch to save his voice.
2: No, not for her.
1: Okay.
0: That's an amazing skill to have Tourette's, but when the mic comes on,
2: you ain't got it no more.
0: That's amazing.
1: But no, because remember I told you guys about the lady that I used to work with that had Tourette's, and she did pageants, and she didn't have that when she did pageants. Like, I never saw that.
0: Hmm.
1: So... I guess it's some sort of motor movement that you can control depending on what circumstance you're under or something.
2: Mm. Oh, that's
1: maybe the
2: amazing.
1: Left side of your brain works or something.
2: That's amazing for that, for him to be able to do that for that long and nobody knew.
1: Yeah.
2: Like,
0: Well, I hope Natalie lands somewhere if she's not just going home to be with her family. Very popular personality, and I'm sure she'll be missed. A lot of people set their morning by seeing her in the morning
2: Yeah.
0: over at Fox. All right.

0: It is Ryan Cameron Uncensored. Magic 107.5, 97.5, the real sound of Atlanta. Hey, Ray.
1: Yes, sir.
0: How'd the live thing go Sunday?
1: It was good. It was very good. It was just like, if y'all remember the Apache, how they had
0: jump on it,
1: how they had the Club Apache, how they had the showcases.
0: Yeah.
1: You know, and it was, you could sing. If you play, it was like two sax players that was killing it. A guy that played guitar, his name was Hot Sauce, really dope. And just different singers, and you get in with the band. They've got background singers who know all types of music.
0: Yeah.
1: And they just flow in, you know. And it's every Sunday at one, Soho, at Soho on Windy Hill Road. And, it's dope. Like, and Virtual Vibes is actually, I guess, the live broadcast presenter.
0: Yeah.
1: You know, and I'm looking forward to it. I'll be back there next Sunday. So it's going to be at Soho every Sunday, starting from, I think doors open at 6. Showtime is roughly 8:30, 9 o'clock. And they go all the way up until midnight. People come in, sign up to sing and do whatever. And it's a good time. It's a very good time.
0: Did you perform?
1: No. No. I'm not there to perform.
0: Why not?
1: I have nothing to perform. I'm not a singer. I'm not a singer. I like to sing, but I'm not a singer. These people are singers.
0: Man, that when you get up there and act a fool, just enjoy yourself.
1: I don't know. I don't.
2: I think I'm like the opener.
1: I'm confident, but I'm not.
0: I love a live band
1: in my voice.
2: But I feel like it's one of those things where you have to pick a song where you're not like, don't pick like Whitney or Mariah. You know what I'm saying? Like, don't go for a sang
1: version. Don't go.
2: Yeah. You go for like a nice light song. And then you can throw in like, and I'm on Magic 3 to 7. You guys tune in. Make sure, you know, like it's one of those like you gotta
0: have a song that's in your range.
2: Yeah. Yeah.
0: That
2: yeah.
0: you can do.
1: I don't know that. I don't know any songs
0: until the end of time.
1: That's not in my range. Yeah. So it's Al Smith's jam session. So it's every Sunday at Soho. It's 2399 Windy Hill Road. If I'm 2399. Oh, that's his small writing. I can't see that. But yeah, it's 2399 Windy Hill Road.
0: You, like over your shoulder, baby. Say 2344.
1: What is it, TQ?
0: She owns it.
2: You got it.
0: Chiming in from the peanut gallery.
2: Y'all got it.
1: But yeah, it's every Sunday. Doors open at 5, and show time is roughly 8:30, 9 o'clock. Food, hookah, and singing, and the band. And it's like I said, it's an open jam session.
0: The question is, will the Bonnie Banks make an appearance?
2: I will. I'm working on my song now.
0: Because they do cover tunes too, right?
1: They do, yeah. And our boy Art Terrell is the host also.
0: From the other radio station.
1: He's not with them no more. 2359.
2: Wait, so the address was wrong?
1: 2359.
0: This boy's over here giving out a locker combination.
1: Well, no, it was too small.
0: My high school locker combination.
1: 2359 when they know it, but everybody knows where Soho
2: is. It's between the quotes, the lyrics, the address. 2359
1: Windy Hill Road. Thank you.
0: Yeah, shout out to Art Terrell.
1: Yeah, one time to Art.
2: Oh my gosh.
0: That was crazy.
2: Don't have y'all going to the.
1: Listen,
0: wait a minute. Why am I at the jail?
1: If you can't Google Soho, then just don't come out, yo.
0: Is Ho spelled with an E on the end?
2: No. It's just S-L-H-O.
1: It is 2359 Windy Hill Road, right off of Car Parkway.
0: Hey.
1: It's Soho.
0: Soho? You gonna get in the car?
1: I'm Soho not doing this with you right now.
0: Right. You don't even got to know the address. Come on, man. What's the traffic, man?
1: 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Got an accident, and then police are out there trying to get everything out the way. But also 85 northbound, right over at North Jewett Hill Road. Be careful. They're cleaning up everything as we speak. It is not too late. There are thousands of kids waiting over a year for a sponsor. 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
1: Congratulations to Comfort Peoples of Duluth, Laverne Garland of Douglasville, DeJavius Neal of Stone Mountain, Trellis Wilson of Noonan, Chikoya Tunstall of Marietta, Shante Merrow of Grayson, Robert Jenkins of Oxford, Tiana Lewis of Atlanta, Cassandra Jackson of Noonan, and Robert Brown of Atlanta.
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0: baby. Oh. You see that? Still down for me?
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0: big Tuesday in the city. Beezy baby, picking up where Ryan Cameron Uncensored left off. I hope the second day of the work week has been good to you. If it started off a little rough, friend, we're going to do better from here on out. Coming up in tonight's show, I got your chance to win a family four-pack to the Universal Circus. So, jaw-dropping acts around the world. You know how they do. They pull up from all over the place today. Hey, those hotline stunts, music, comedy, nonstop energy for you and the entire fam. Your chance to win those tickets is at about 7:45 tonight. Tonight, we're also going to talk about something new that is coming to the Atlanta area that opens up this week. And it's the perfect vibe if you are a sports fanatic or just enjoy a good night out. It's a grown-up vibe. Yeah, we'll talk about that at about 8:15. We've got Men's Health Month this month and details on what we are doing for the men's coming up later on in tonight's show. But right now, we're going to check on the weather with the 11 Alive Weather Impact Team on Magic.
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2: We're still tracking just a few of those isolated showers out there that will be diminishing during the evening hours. And we're going to see slightly lower rain chances here on Wednesday. About a 30% chance for some isolated showers to pop up here and there. So again, not a 0% chance for rain, but at least a lower rain chance on Wednesday. Highs are still going to be warm, up to 88. Speaking of warm, we should just go ahead and say hot on Thursday, Friday, and Saturday. Both of those days at the end of the week will be around 90 to 91. And then on Saturday, right at 90, all three of those days will have a 20% chance for a shower. Then rain chances coming back up Sunday to 40%, 50% chance for showers on Monday and Tuesday with highs back to the 80s. Stream weather anytime on Weather Impact 24/7 by downloading the 11 Alive app on your TV and phone. From the 11 Alive Weather Impact team, I'm Chief Meteorologist Chris Holt.
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friend. The Universal Circus is in town. The magic is already going on at the Old Turner Field Gray Lot. 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Make it a date night, a group night out. It don't matter to me, child. Just be here at about 7:49 tonight for your chance.

0: 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And I'm going to need you to make sure you're telling your friends from all over the country, all over the world, to tune in. 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Well, they're already here. 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Go to MagicATL on Instagram. Make sure you're following us. Then slide in our DMs with the word soul. If you are the 17th person to send me the word soul, you got yourself a family four-pack, and you got plans because you're going to the Universal Circus Saturday, June 13th, taking over that 7:30 p.m. show. Coming up next, I got some Tone Stith for you, some Chris Brown, and some Jasmine Sullivan in the lineup. And at about 8:15 tonight, I'm going to tell you about something new that is coming to the city. When I tell you, blew my mind, and it takes a lot to blow my mind. We'll talk about it next, right here on Magic.
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